0: my world needs you right now.
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0: Baby Dove, T-Real, call the Lord.
1: Romans 8:28 said, "For we know that all things work together for the good of them that love the Lord, who are the called."

and declare the works of the Lord. He that hath begun a good work in you shall perform it unto the day of Jesus Christ. When I passed by you, and I saw you bleeding, and I saw you crying, and I saw you hurting,

0: would you bully me?
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3: 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Bullying kills.
7: Miami has the oranges, but Fort Myers got the juice. 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
10: Where God's grace matters. 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

This position right here.

0: Why are we getting killed like this?
1: Kyle's not here. 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
0: Really?
1: Yeah. Zero tolerance. He's out for the season.
0: Harsh.
1: Hey, he knew not to drink. We've made that clear to all of our kids, right?
0: No, not really.
1: Bill, if we don't tell them what we expect and why they shouldn't drink, how are they gonna know?
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be one. Galatians 6 and 14 says, may I never boast except in the cross of our Lord Jesus Christ, through which the world has been crucified to me and I to the world.

What do you wish for? A nice life? Nice things? Or do you wish for something more? A sense of purpose? Do you wish to discover a cure? To write code that cracks an unsolvable question? To further our exploration into space? Or to invent something that changes everything right here on Earth? Well, if that's your wish, make yourself ready. Because when you look back, you'll see that you didn't just make wishes. You realize them.

0: 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Yes, it's Lee Pitts, the host of the award-winning Lee Pitts Live on television. 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

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And every all over the world, I sings about her. 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And all the songs tonight that I sang is for her. 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
5: Where God's grace matters. Yeah!

0: Yeah, one time, one time.
1: He leads me beside still waters. He restoreth my soul. When you become a believer, your spirit is made right. And sometimes the soul doesn't get the notice. It has a hole in it due to things that's happened in the past, hurt, abuse, molestation. But we want to speak to you today and tell you that God wants to heal the hole in your soul. Some people's actions are not because their spirit is wrong, but it's because the past has left a hole in their soul. May this wisdom help you get over your past and remind you that God wants to heal the hole in your soul.

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What does it matter if I gain the world and lose my soul? What does it matter if I gain all the accolades of man, but I get to the gates and he says, depart from me because I don't know you? It would have all been for nothing. But the hope of Christ lives in me, and it lives in each and every one of you. And I want you to know tonight that no matter what you face, no matter what you presumably lose, God is still everything.

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0: Miami has the oranges, but Fort Myers got the juice. Yes, it's Lee Pitts, the host of the award-winning Lee Pitts Live on television. 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

0: Shelby County Supervisor of Elections, Jenna Persons-Mollica. As we continue our countdown to the primary, I wanted to share some information about early voting. 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We returned early voting back to a site that you're very familiar with, the Dr. Carrie Robinson Center, where I am today. I want to thank the Fort Myers Housing Authority and the City of Fort Myers for working with us to bring this early voting site and polling location back to the Dunbar community. As always, my office is here to serve you.
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0: still lit.
1: This is one for TikTok. This is me and my flip flop. I am so saucy, cause cross on my neck. Trip, trip. This with my crew. Yeah, packed in a coupe. Yeah, yeah. Look to your neighbor and say, ha, I got the juice.

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I'm not moved by what I see. I'm not moved by my circumstance.

0: Anyone else?
1: My name is David, and in 8 years, I'll be an alcoholic.
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1: 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But my parents won't start talking to me about it till high school. And by then, I'll already be in some trouble.
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1: The thing is, my parents won't even see it coming.
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0: Miami has the oranges, but Fort Myers got the juice. Yes, it's Lee Pitts, the host of the award-winning Lee Pitts Live on television. It's official. 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
1: No stone.
0: This old arthritis in my knee.
1: No stone.
0: I'll be able to walk right.
1: No stone.
0: High blood pressure.
1: No.
0: Anybody got
1: stone.
0: It? It'll all be over after a while.
1: No stone.
0: Somebody may have heart trouble.
1: No stone.
0: It'll all be over after a while.
1: No.
0: Oh, y'all don't hear me.

0: 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Listen.
1: No storm.
0: Just the other day.
1: No storm.
0: I put on my television. I know they've been talking about it all night long. Listen. And I saw a fireman.
1: No storm.
0: Carrying a little newborn baby out.
1: No storm.
0: Where the federal business had been bombed.
1: No storm.
0: I saw mothers crying.
1: No storm.
0: During the memorial service, they didn't have anything left but a little teddy bear. They didn't have anything left but a picture of their children. That was a storm. Can I get a witness, somebody? But one of these

0: I want y'all to do something here.
1: No storm.
0: I need y'all to come out here and go minister to somebody.
1: No storm.
0: Come on out here. Come on out here. No storm.
1: No storm.
0: Go tell somebody. After a while, it won't be.
1: No storm.
0: Look out here. No storm.
1: No storm.
0: We won't be have to get up in the morning. At 5:30 and go to work. Ain't gonna be no more crying over there. Somebody that's been worried this week, go to it and tell them. Somebody that's bereaved in the audience, go tell them. Somebody that can't make ears meet, go tell them no storm.
1: No storm.
0: I feel something in here now, y'all. No storm. Now come on, take me up. No storm.
1: No storm.
0: No rain.
1: No rain.
0: Listen, sister.

That's enough. I told y'all that's enough. We got to go on. Won't have to cry no more. Somebody done got happy in this choir. Come on back up in the choir stand, y'all. That's enough.

In days and times in which we live, and these are crucial times, times of trouble everywhere, uncertainties, unrest everywhere you go. Well, you just don't know. It has us in a dilemma. You don't know what the weather gonna be, huh? Don't know whether you got a job tomorrow. Some of us don't even know whether we are still married or not. That's just how uncertain things are. Sometimes you think you're married, you're not. Your health, so uncertain. You're well one day, sick the next one. Is that right? And in a day and time like this, you don't know what politicians are gonna do. Is that right? So in a time like this, where there's indefinite, uncertain, well, my friends, you need to be sure and very sure that you've been born again. You ought to know you got good religion, something that will sustain you in the time of trial, tribulation, temptation, all around. You need to be good enough that if you get in the fiery furnace, like the Hebrew boy, you know he'll keep you. If you get in the lion's den, he'll keep you. And with temptation all around you, you need to know beyond the shadow of a doubt that I've been born again. How many of you know you've been born again? We used to sing a little song, Where I Came From, and I just want you to kind of listen in, and if you can answer me back, well and good. But we used to sing this little song down in Tennessee.

really say it, the choir said it, but you didn't really say it like you mean it. If you know you got it,

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God is an awesome God. 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The definition of awesome is causing or inducing awe, inspiring an overwhelming feeling of reverence, admiration, or fear. Is that not God?

Yeah.

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And as you surrender, your story is able to connect to his, and it leads to a greater story.

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Come,

0: Miami has the oranges, but Fort Myers got the juice. Yes, it's Lee Pitts, the host of the award-winning Lee Pitts Live on television. It's official. 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

sometimes you just don't like me because you don't like me. 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

Just know that when you're going through, the same God we worship in the worship service and that we sing about is the same God that goes home to intervene in our circumstances and our situations. He's more than the God of our soul. Come on, let's encourage the people on today. I don't know your soul.

0: But I want to encourage you on today and let you know that he's still waiting for you.
1: He'll still be waiting.

Our Father that art in heaven, hallowed be thy name, thy kingdom come. Thy will be done on earth as it is in heaven. Give us day by day our daily bread, that we forgive those who sin and trespass against us. For we come at this hour with our head, humble hearts, humbling before the throne of grace. They tell them to tell you thank you for the many blessings you continue to shower upon it, even for this early morning waking after you have a good night's sleep. It was early this morning, allow us to get again on this channel behind this microphone. We're able to share in your sweet sound and music, along with your precious word, with many here, there, and everywhere. For that, we say thank you for just allowing us to kneel at your feet this early Friday morning and tell you thank you for another day's journey. It's another day's journey, and I'm glad about it. As I go through the land, I have to be exceedingly glad. Oh God, for you giving another opportunity to let somebody know that you're still calling sentence to repentance. You allow me to look through this world of people that you have placed here, Master, and see all condition. And you told us we were in the world, but not of the world. For this, we tell you thank you. It was to be able to trace some mother, father, son, or daughter somewhere along the way as we go through this barren land. Lift our voices on high that somebody will come to know you as Lord and Savior. That they will bless the people everywhere, regardless of their grace, creator, color, their condition. What a position that they hold. Let them know that you're still God and you're still in control. And as we travel through this barren land, help us to be able to show our love, our joy, our excitement just to be alive, be in your presence. And let not this labor be in vain. When it's time to vacate this earth, take us to that dwelling place that will be prepared somewhere in glory. We reference to throughout eternity. For us in Jesus' name we ask it all. Amen. Amen. Amen.

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2: 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Today is day number 7, month number 8. And a very pleasant good morning to you, and especially you this morning. And happy birthday to you if you were born on this particular day. Today is your birthday. Happy birthday if you were born on the 7th day of August. And happy anniversary to you to receive one of those special gifts. I might as well remind you of that today because today is it's the first day of the rest of your life. Yeah, the day... It's the first day for the rest of your life. So live it accordingly. And don't forget, be reminded, tell God thank you for all that he is doing for you today. Is it going to rain in Fort Myers today? Let's click there and see what they're reminding us of. So we're going to look up the forecast for Fort Myers. I really accidentally put it up here this morning that we have. This is what it's telling us for today. And what it says here, don't see it yet. Fort Myers, Florida. Try a little bit more.

I hit it again. Yeah, let's go up a little bit more. Maybe everybody's sleepy, enjoying this beautiful weather. Cut about 5 minutes after 6 o'clock. I'll just try Fort Myers again.

0: Some of the killing here. What my throat of the fuck is? And go back to our main regiment. That's all right. You said it.
1: Is that all right? Any place my feet.
0: Hey, that's

0: But he admitted about 87%. He admitted that at about 87%. And I see DuPont that at 68. Wind blowing about 4 miles per hour. The wind speed is about 4 miles per hour. And what they're saying, the heat index is about 77. Chill factor about 73. UV range stand at 0. And the visibility 1 mile. Visibility 1 mile, I'm sure they got that one a little bit also, folks. So according to them, we're showing this is clear sky. They're going to be for 1 mile. Got a test in it. Sound like Jesus to me. I really woke me up this morning.
1: Yeah, Jesus rescued me. Let me hear all the rescued folks clap your hands for the Lord.
0: High today up around 87. We're getting down tonight, down in the low 60s, down in the low 70s. Hit our map and see can we ease up, but I got a minute and a half to go. See can we ease up around Beaufort County if they hurry up and let me in there.
1: Listen, y'all. Sometimes in life.
0: Let's see where we going here.
1: They get real, real hard.
0: Come down.
1: Because of things.
0: It's going to be about 77 degrees on the partly cloudy sky. Up there in Beaufort County, Beaufort, Black City, and all of the good folks. Good morning to you all. We're in the beautiful city of Palm, Fort Myers.
1: And it seems like you can't.
0: And what is going to happen through the day today? Let's see if we get that down. Okay, got that one.
1: I stopped by the day to tell somebody.
0: Don't take you in the morning to flash up on me, y'all. Operating a little slowly today.
1: You can't give up right now because
0: here's the hourly hour forecast is at 6.
1: Pushing on and remember that.
0: Yeah, to get on up there, get about 81 degrees.
1: He'll take care of
0: it. Swinging around about 1961. Okay, there we go. It's a small print there.
1: God will take care of you.
0: You've been at about 68%.
1: Let me see you wave your hand.
0: About 77.
1: Let me see one more verse.
0: We're going to be about 2 miles per hour.
1: With the weight of
0: and
1: the
0: got a 10% chance of rain today.
1: And it feel like you want to give
0: what it look
1: up.
0: Like later on. Oh, they're showing the spread
1: here. Before you give up, do me a favor.
0: So they'll storm fire up across the northeast and mid-Atlantic. Plane flight up there postponing
1: he'll do it for me and you
0: your trip for
1: right
0: today.
1: Now. But you got to remember to keep holding on. Let me see what you're saying.
0: Today national got the no big blood. But a little bit of Irish deal in.
1: Grandma, tell me
0: else will be very
1: put your trust in Jesus.
0: Take your umbrella, your coat.
1: Whatever,
0: and so you can say your power
1: of thought. He'll see you through it. And you'll
0: I'd rather
1: come
0: with all of those names. But
1: God will.
0: So that's what I'm telling you. Bring me that power of thought.

And though that it bothered with the acid indigestion. Hey, we're looking at the book of Psalms for our breakfast this morning, Psalm 27 and 14. Wait for the Lord, be strong and take heart, and wait for the Lord. And it's called waiting on God. And you can rush out and do whatever strength that is lying within you, and you're going to get tired and get angry and get upset, get disappointed. Kazo and his wife McGiver waited for a trepidation for the ultrasound exam. McGiver's liver had been failing for more than 9 months, and she urgently needed a liver transplant. Kazuto could donate a portion of his liver to his wife, but there was one condition. McGiver's heart had to be strong. The last ultrasound has shown slightly improvement in her heart. Would it show more this time? Waiting. Waiting on the Lord, not getting in a hurry. Whatever the machine showed, this is what they were depending on with the help of the Almighty God. Now, to their disappointment, the result was worse yet. Because Zudo shared, after I comfort my crying wife, I also cried by myself. But I'm mindful. Waiting is a waste of time. Because God is nurturing something wonderful while we wait. Even though we can't see anything on the surface. And this is our problem of proof. We want to see it. The widow's condition were confident in God. Parallel of King David, who wrote, wait for the Lord. Be strong. Take heart and wait on the Lord. This is our responsibility. May not come when you or when I want him, but he always on time. Because God is our light, salvation, and our stronghold. My friend, we can trust him to offer hope in the midst of darkness, to comfort us during our trial, no matter how hard they seem. God also secures us safely in his dwelling place. Yeah, you're safe in the arms of Jesus. You're blessed by his tender touch. Aren't you glad about it? You're glad to know that at your worst moment, you feel your best. When you recognize who Jesus is, you recognize the call, you recognize the blessing that he had upon your life. When God seemed to delay his answering our prayers, oh, what joy knowing that you still can put your complete trust in God's unchanging attributes. As we bring our heartache to him,
lit on, so it struck our heart. Be strong. Take courage. And wait on the Lord. Why? Because he is with us and always working out what is best and what is right for this life that we are living. And that's something wonderful to know, that I have a Father who cares. Father cares so much that he saved my soul from burning hell. Temptation is all around, but he saved me from this temptation by his precious love. Happy are those who endure temptation, but when they are tried, they shall receive a crown of life. A crown of life waiting you. What are you waiting for from God? Which of God's attributes can you cling to as you wait? Oh, his Holy Spirit dwells richly within our souls and our being. Calls us to look up to wide heaven and tell God, thank you for saving a wretch like me. I know you're right there by my side. I came and I promised that nothing could separate me from your love. Lord, that I tell you, thank you. So I know one day I'm going to be in your presence forever. Nothing else. No sin. No heartache, struggle, or pain. Nothing would be able to distract me from the Spirit. Our Father in heaven, Lord, help me to be strong. Why I wait for you? Help me to live so you can use me every day. This we ask in your precious name. Amen. Amen. Amen.

0: you have a good night's sleep. How is it this morning? Are you welcoming
1: Chris Collins, ushering in illegals like honored guests?
0: How did you get in here? You just gonna break your way in? And ain't gonna ask no question. Huh? You're just gonna come in and just take over my show this morning, huh? Well, who gave you that kind of permission? Always, and be invited, then you can work better.

0: I refuse. I won't let nobody's body steal my joy.
1: You say Jehovah is his name forever.
2: Mm-hmm.
1: Let's get his scripture. Mm-hmm. I said there was a time that the name Jehovah was not even known.
2: That's right.
1: Huh?
2: First right. In Psalms 83.
1: Listen at Psalms 83.
2: And at verse 18.
1: And verse 18. Let me teach you, Mr. Witness. Yes,
2: that sir. Men may know.
1: That men may know.
2: That thou. Whose name alone.
1: Whose names alone.
2: Is Jehovah. Art the most high over all the earth.
1: Art the most high over all the earth.
2: All the
3: Amen.
2: Earth. And in Exodus.
1: Uh-oh.
2: Chapter 6.
1: Listen at this.
2: And at verse 3.
1: Exodus 6 and 3.
2: And I appeared unto Abraham.
1: God talking. Talking, I believe, to Moses.
2: Yes, sir. And God spake unto Moses.
1: God spake to Moses.
2: And said unto him. I am the Lord. And I appeared unto Abraham.
1: And I am the same one that appeared to Abraham.
2: Unto Isaac. And unto Jacob. By the name. Of God Almighty.
1: I came to them as God Almighty.
2: But. By my name Jehovah. Was I not known.
1: They didn't know me, but sir.
2: To them.
3: That's right.
2: Didn't know.
3: Right.
2: That's right.
1: Amen.
2: That's right.
1: But yet, he's the same one.
2: Same one. That's right.
1: He's Amen. Called Jehovah.
2: Go ahead.
1: When Moses questioned him, who shall I say? Send me.
2: That's right.
1: Tell him I am.
2: I am.
1: Amen. I am.
2: That's right. What is his name?
1: I am that I am. What do you mean?
2: Amen.
1: I'm life.
2: Mm-hmm.
1: I'm death.
2: That's right.
1: I'm a healer.
2: Amen.
1: I'm a redeemer.
2: That's right.
1: When the wind blows, that's me.
2: That's right. Go ahead.
1: I'm everything.
2: Go ahead.
1: I am what I want to be, when I want to be,
2: that's
1: and
2: right.
1: Who I choose to be.
2: That's right.
1: Who you choose to be, yes.
2: Amen.
1: When did you choose to be somebody?
2: Amen.
1: I will come to Abraham as Melchizedek.
2: That's right. That's right.
1: Amen. And I will wear a title of priest.
3: A wonderful teaching.
1: Of the Most High God.
2: Amen.
1: When you try to search out my background, you won't find no beginning of days.
2: Amen.
1: You won't find no end of life. And you won't find no descent.
2: That's right.
1: If I have no beginning, I always was.
2: Amen.
1: If I have no ending, I always will be.
2: That's right.
1: He's Jehovah. And he's Lord God Almighty.
2: God Almighty.
1: Now.
2: Amen.
1: A certain day had to arrive. That his name would come in the fullness of time.
2: That's right.
1: Why? Bible says, even so we were children in bondage under the elements of the world.
2: That's right.
1: When the fullness of time was come, God sent forth his son, made of a woman, made under the law, to redeem them that were under the law. That we may receive the adoption of sons.
2: Yes, that's right.
1: The key word is the fullness of time.
2: Of the time.
1: Come.
2: That's right.
1: And when the fullness of time would come.
2: Amen.
1: It would be the fullness of the manifestation.
2: Amen.
1: Of God in a man.
2: That's right.
1: Give me Zechariah.
2: Zechariah chapter 14 and at verse 9.
1: Follow me, Jehovah Witness. Beautiful.
2: Zechariah 14 and verse 9.
1: All right.
2: And the Lord shall be king.
1: The Lord shall be king.
2: Over all the earth.
1: Over all the earth.
2: In that day.
1: I told you a particular day had to come.
2: In that day.
3: Amen.
1: Out of all the days that passed, they called him many things.
2: That's Amen.
1: Right. But there was an arrival of a certain day.
2: That's right.
1: In that day, what
2: shall there be one Lord?
1: Shall there be one Lord?
2: And his name?
1: And the name of this Lord?
2: One.
3: Amen.
1: Let's see the name that the Lord said that he had.
2: Amen. In Acts chapter 9 and at verse 5.
1: Listen.
2: Acts chapter 9 and at verse 5.
1: All right.
2: And he said, Who art thou, Lord?
1: He said, Who art thou, Lord?
2: And the Lord said,
1: I am Jesus.
2: That's right.
1: Now, right. Let's straighten this almighty business almighty out.
2: Right. Amen. Oh, yeah. Amen.
1: Oh, yeah. Isaiah 9 and 6 deal with mighty and almighty.
2: That's right.
1: Yes, I preach Jesus Christ as God.
2: That's right.
1: And I preach there is no God but him.
2: Amen. That's right.
1: And any other God, any others, apart from the almighty God that Pastor Jennings preached here in Philadelphia, born in Temple Hospital, February 10th, 1963. Any other God apart from the one that I preach about is a false God.
2: That's amen. Right. That's right.
1: And if you have them.
2: Amen.
1: Listen. If you have any other God.
2: Go ahead. Go ahead.
1: Apart from the God that I bark about.
2: Go ahead.
1: Then I challenge you and your God.
2: That's amen. Right. That's right.
1: Are you listening?
2: Amen. Amen.
1: Listen at the Bible.
2: Isaiah 9 and at verse 6.
1: Hold on, son. Let's get mighty and almighty.
2: For unto us a child is born.
1: Yes.
2: Unto us a son is given.
1: What's the result?
2: And the government shall be upon his shoulder.
1: And what?
2: And his name.
1: His name.
2: Shall be called Wonderful.
1: Wonderful is not his name.
2: No.
4: That's right, sir.
1: But amen. It said his name shall be called.
2: Called right. Wonderful.
1: That lets you know how he functions.
2: That's right.
1: You use his name right, you'll see the wonderful thing wonderful. About it.
2: That's right.
1: What else?
2: Counselor.
1: Oh. He says the name shall be called.
2: Name.
1: And they're naming several things here. And the Bible says he got one name.
2: That's right.
1: So don't tell me all these are a bunch of names he got.
2: Amen.
1: Functions.
2: That's right.
1: He do these functions in his name.
2: In his name. That's right.
1: Huh?
2: That's right.
1: When you see someone get healed, you see how wonderful is his word.
2: That's right.
1: Eh?
2: Amen.
1: What else is it?
2: Counselor.
1: When you're down and you get consolation from the word, you feel an upbraiding.
2: That's right.
1: What else?
2: The mighty God.
4: That's right.
1: Mighty.
2: Mighty.
1: God.
2: God.
1: Amen. Let's see where the Almighty is.
2: The everlasting Father.
1: There he is.
2: There he is. That's right.
1: Didn't see that.
2: Didn't see that.
4: That's right.
2: Amen.
1: Who else is everlasting?
2: Everlasting. That's right.
1: But David said, from everlasting to everlasting, thou art God.
2: That's right.
1: Amen. Everlasting you always will be.
2: Always will be.
4: Beautiful, sir. Beautiful.
2: That's right.
4: Yes, sir.
2: That's right.
1: When we preach Jesus Christ as God,
4: yes,
1: the man, flesh, was not God.
2: Not the flesh. That's right.
1: But he walked here on earth in the form of man.
2: That's right.
1: And the man form or the man servant was the image of God that he took on for redemption.
2: That's right.
1: Because something separated us from God like water separate Camden from Philadelphia.
2: Amen.
1: Man build a bridge. Listen what I'm about to pitch at you.
2: That's right.
1: I preach Jesus Christ as God.
4: Yeah.
1: Mary birthed Jesus,
4: right.
1: But she didn't birth God.
2: No, no.
1: And I preach Jesus Christ is God.
2: That's right.
1: Mary birthed Jesus.
4: That's right.
1: But Mary didn't birth God.
2: No, no.
1: God is eternal.
2: That's right.
1: God is higher than heaven. God is deeper than hell.
2: Amen.
1: God is broader than the sea and longer than the earth.
2: That's right.
1: And the Bible said God is the Spirit.
4: Amen.
1: The Bible never said God was born.
2: No, no. Never.
1: Not even a prophet said God was born.
2: Never. No, no.
1: Don't say, wait a minute. The Bible said God was manifested in the flesh. That's right.
2: That's
1: he was manifested in it.
2: That's right.
1: I'm in my suit.
2: That's right.
1: I'm not the suit.
2: That's right.
1: My suit move when I move.
2: That's right.
1: That body of the Son of God done the work of God whenever the power of God worked in it.
2: That's right. That's right. Go ahead.
1: God was not the Son.
2: No, no. No, no.
1: God was the Father.
2: That's right.
1: God was the Spirit.
2: That's right.
1: God was the highest.
2: Amen.
1: And in order for him to save us, he had to shed blood, so he had to get another nature.
2: That's right.
1: He had to get another life.
2: Another life.
1: Because
2: that's
1: his
2: right.
1: life was eternal.
2: Amen.
1: So he went to the house of David that was full of natural life.
2: That's right.
1: And got in the womb of a woman.
2: Amen.
1: And in her body, the eternal God got in there
2: got
1: and created another life.
2: That's right. That's right.
1: And in the valley of the the woman
2: Amen.
1: Were two lives. Amen. John 5:26.
2: John 5 and at verse 26.
1: Listen at the Bible.
2: For as the Father, hath life,
1: In
2: himself, so hath he given, to the Son, to have life, in himself.
1: So in the body of the woman. Don't you know the Lord came out of Judah?
2: Go ahead. That's right.
1: But the Bible said, know ye the Lord, that he is God.
2: That's right.
1: But the Bible said it's quite evident that our Lord sprang out of Judah.
2: That's right.
1: But David said the Lord is God.
2: Amen. Go ahead.
1: Now, if the Lord is God, how can God spring out of Judah?
2: Amen.
1: When God was in Judah always.
2: That's right. That's right.
4: Amen. Beautiful.
1: You quote the scripture. The Lord said unto my Lord.
2: My Lord. That's right.
1: Let's get that.
2: Amen.
1: For the witness.
2: In Matthew chapter 22.
1: Come on, witness. I want you to get this.
2: And at verse 42.
1: Can I get a witness?
2: Amen.
1: Come on, let's have it.
2: Saying, what think ye of Christ?
1: What think ye of Christ?
2: Whose son is he?
1: Listen at this deep revelation here.
2: They say unto him, the son of David.
1: You're the son of David.
2: He saith unto them.
1: He said to them.
2: How then doeth David in spirit.
1: Listen closely.
2: Amen.
1: How do David in spirit.
2: Call him Lord.
1: Call him Lord.
2: Saying the Lord.
1: Saying the Lord.
2: Said unto my Lord.
1: Unto my Lord.
2: Sit thou on my right hand.
1: Until what?
2: Till I make thine enemies thy footstool.
1: And
2: if David then call him Lord.
1: If David then call him Lord.
2: How is he his son? Amen.
1: That's deep stuff, isn't
2: it? Yes, it is. That's right.
1: Now let's swim in it.
2: Swim in it. Amen.
1: The Lord said unto my Lord.
2: To my Lord.
1: The Lord.
2: The Lord.
1: Then you got the statement, my Lord.
2: My Lord. That's right.
1: The Lord is God.
2: God.
1: My Lord meant my son.
2: Son. That's right.
1: For I address my Lord as David's son.
2: David's son. That's
1: what did he say there?
2: The Lord said unto my Lord. Sit thou on my right hand, till I make thine enemies thy footstool. If David then call him Lord.
1: If David call him Lord.
2: How is he his
1: how
2: son?
1: How is he his son?
2: Son. Amen.
1: David was his son. And he was David's son.
2: That's right.
4: Yes, sir.
2: That's right.
4: Oh, yeah.
1: Oh. Get me.
2: That's right.
1: David. Was his son. And he was David's son.
2: That's right.
1: For the Bible says, hath we not all one father?
2: One father, that's right.
1: Hath not one God created us?
2: Created us. Amen.
1: David was one of the sons of God because God was the father.
2: That's right.
1: But yet David, Jesus was David's son.
2: Concerning his son.
1: Listen at the Bible.
2: In Romans chapter 1 and at verse 3.
1: Concerning his son.
2: Jesus Christ our Lord.
1: Jesus Christ our Lord.
2: Which was made. Of the seed of David.
1: How was he related?
2: According to the flesh.
1: According to what?
2: According to the flesh.
1: Are you listening?
2: That's right.
1: David was the father of the house that the Son of God came out of.
2: That's right. Amen.
1: But God, the eternal spirit, was David's father because he created David.
2: That's right.
1: Now here you have God walking here on earth in the likeness of sinful flesh.
2: That's right.
1: Not that he had sinful flesh.
2: No, no.
1: He was in the likeness of sinful flesh.
2: That's right.
4: That's right.
1: Come on, say, Jesus was a man like me. You's a fool.
2: That's a fool.
4: That is a fool.
2: That's a fool.
1: If he was a man like you, amen. Then why don't you got the power to redeam?
4: That's right.
2: That's right.
4: Amen. Amen.
2: That's right.
1: Why you don't have the power to atone for no one's sin?
4: That's right.
2: Amen.
4: Amen.
1: Jesus was greater than man.
2: Greater than man. That's right.
1: He was the supreme sacrifice.
2: That's right.
1: So when he walked here on earth, he was God and man, human and divine. The human was simply used for example purposes.
2: That's right.
1: I got to leave an example.
4: That's right.
2: That's right.
1: I got to show them how to suffer.
2: Amen.
1: I got to show them how to endure.
2: Mm-hmm.
1: I got to show them how to live.
2: That's right.
1: I got to show them how to walk.
2: That's right.
1: I got to show them how to talk.
2: Amen.
1: In order for me to make preachers, I got to demonstrate preachers.
2: That's right.
1: Eh?
2: Leaving us an example.
1: Glory to God, the Bible says what?
2: Leaving us an example.
1: Leaving us an example.
2: That ye should follow his steps.
1: Amen. So the spirit come along stepping in a body, and the body come along stepping on the earth.
2: That's right.
1: Huh?
2: That's right.
1: That's God, and when he come along among us, he was called Emmanuel.
2: Emmanuel. Amen.
1: What is that being interpreted? God with us. How was he with us? In a man.
2: That's right.
1: The man was God's shape. God's shape was God's form.
2: Amen.
1: God's form was God's fashion.
2: Amen.
1: God's fashion was God's image.
2: Right.
1: God's image was God's figure. Amen. God's figure was God's star.
2: That's right.
4: Beautiful. Beautiful.
5: Wonderful.
1: God's star
5: was
1: the express image.
2: That's right.
1: Of God himself.
2: God himself. Right. Amen.
1: And the light of God was in the man.
2: Amen.
1: Christ Jesus.
2: Christ Jesus.
5: Beautiful.
1: Now it came time for death.
2: Mm-hmm.
1: And yet you say Jesus Christ is in God?
2: Mm-hmm.
1: John 3:16.
2: Amen.
1: Let's see, can you wiggle out of this, Mr. Witness?
2: That's right. John chapter
1: 3. Come on, son, move quick.
2: John 3 and at verse 16.
1: First epistle, John 3:16.
2: First epistle of John. First epistle of John 3 and at verse 16.
1: Listen closely.
2: Hereby perceive we the love of God.
1: Hereby understand we God love.
2: Because he...
1: Hereby understand we the love of God.
2: Love of God.
1: Hereby perceive we
2: the love of Jehovah. That's right.
1: Hereby understand we Jehovah's love.
2: That's right.
1: The love of God.
2: That's right.
1: The love of Jehovah.
2: Amen.
1: What did Jehovah do?
2: Because he laid down his life for us.
5: Amen.
1: Mr. Witten.
2: Amen.
1: When did God die?
2: When did he die?
1: When a life is laid down, that means a life is given. When a life is given, the life exists no more after it's given, so you're dead.
2: That's right. That's right.
5: Wonderful.
1: The Bible says,
2: hereby perceive we the love of God.
1: What did God do?
2: Because he laid down his life for us.
1: If Jesus Christ is in God, when did God lay down his life?
2: That's right.
1: Tell me.
2: That's right.
1: Write me.
2: Amen.
1: Right. If you don't know, ask your elder.
2: That's right.
1: And if he don't know, tell him ask his bishop.
2: That's amen.
1: Right. And if bishop don't know, tell him pray to Jehovah.
2: That's right. That's right.
5: That's right.
1: And if you get no answer, close up shop.
2: Close up shop.
5: Amen.
2: Amen.
1: Right. When did God lay down his life if it wasn't Jesus?
2: That's right.
5: That's right.
1: I got
5: that's
1: another right. question for you.
5: Wonderful.
1: Isaiah 35 and 1.
2: Amen. Amen.
1: Come on, son.
2: Isaiah chapter 35 and verse 1.
1: Move fast.
2: The wilderness and the solitary place shall be glad for them.
1: Yes.
2: And the desert shall rejoice and blossom as the rose.
1: Yes.
2: It shall blossom abundantly and rejoice even with joy and singing.
1: Let's get right to the point.
2: At verse 4.
1: Listen.
2: Say to them that are of a fearful heart, be strong,
1: be
2: fear not.
1: Be strong, fear not.
2: Behold.
1: Behold.
2: Your God will come.
1: Your God will come.
2: With vengeance.
1: And he gonna pay back.
2: Even God with a recompense.
1: Uh-huh.
2: He will come and save you.
5: Amen.
1: God will come and do what?
2: He will come right. and save you.
1: If Jesus Christ wasn't God,
2: right. Amen.
1: Who was the Savior?
2: That's right.
5: Amen.
2: In Matthew.
1: I'm going to write me.
2: That's right.
1: Listen at Matthew.
2: Chapter 1 and verse 21.
1: What is it?
2: And she shall bring forth a son.
1: What?
2: And thou shalt call his name Jesus.
1: What are you going to do?
2: For he shall save his people that's from right. their sins.
1: And what did Isaiah say?
2: God. He will come and save you.
1: And what did Matthew say?
2: And she shall bring forth a son, and thou shalt call his name Jesus, for he shall save his people from their sins.
1: I dare you to tell me we got two saviors.
2: That's right.
1: You only got one savior here.
2: One savior, that's right.
1: Now listen to that else. What else Isaiah said God going to do when he comes?
2: Then the eyes of the blind shall be opened.
1: When did God open the eyes of the blind?
2: Amen.
1: When?
5: Right.
1: What else?
2: And the ears of the deaf shall be unstopped.
1: When did God open the ears of the deaf?
2: Amen.
1: When? What else?
2: Then shall the lame man leap as in heart.
1: When did God come along healing lame folk and they went around jumping?
2: Amen.
1: If Jesus didn't do all this, when did God do it?
2: And right.
1: The tongue
2: of the dumb sing.
1: When did it happen?
2: That's right.
1: If it wasn't Jesus,
2: that's right.
1: This was prophesied.
2: After
1: it was prophesied,
2: right.
1: He came here to fulfill prophecy.
2: Jesus went about.
1: Listen at the Bible.
2: In Matthew 4 and verse 23.
1: Jesus went about.
2: And Jesus went about all Galilee. Teaching in their synagogues.
1: Teaching in the synagogue.
2: And preaching the gospel of
1: preaching
2: the kingdom.
1: Preaching the gospel in the kingdom.
2: And healing.
1: Healing.
2: All manner of sickness.
1: All manner of sickness.
2: And all manner of disease.
1: All manner of disease.
2: Among the people.
1: Among the people.
2: And his fame went out.
1: His fame went out.
2: Throughout all Syria.
4: Yes, sir.
1: Yes. Amen. Give me Revelation.
2: Revelation. Amen. That's right.
1: Thank you. Amen. Again at chapter 1.
2: Chapter 1.
1: I want to establish you as talking about.
2: Amen.
1: Then we'll go down to verse 7 and 8.
2: First in Revelation 1 and at verse 1.
1: Listen.
2: The revelation of Jesus Christ.
1: All right.
2: Amen.
1: That means knowledge of Jesus.
2: That's right.
1: Is being revealed.
2: That's right.
1: To John.
2: That's right.
1: The apostle.
2: That's right.
1: About something.
2: Amen.
1: About to take place.
2: That's right.
1: Huh?
2: That's right.
1: The revelation of who?
2: Of Jesus Christ. Amen.
1: You want to stop me?
2: Amen.
1: You missed.
2: You missed. That's right.
1: Wonderful. You missed.
2: That's right. That's right.
1: The revelation of who?
2: Of Jesus Christ.
1: Now, what did Jesus show him that he would do? Begin at verse 7.
2: At verse 7, behold, he cometh with clouds.
1: Behold, he cometh with clouds.
2: And every eye shall see him.
1: Every eye shall see him.
2: And they also which pierced him. Amen. Yeah. That's right. That's
1: they
2: right.
1: Also which pierced him.
2: They also which pierced him.
1: Uh-huh.
2: And all kindreds of the earth shall wail because of him.
1: What did Jesus say?
2: I am Alpha and Omega.
1: See, this is still revelation.
2: Still revelation.
1: Things being revealed about the Christ.
2: That's right.
1: I
2: am Alpha.
1: Am Alpha.
2: And Omega.
1: And Omega.
2: The beginning.
1: I am the beginning.
2: And the ending.
1: And the ending.
2: Saith. The Lord.
1: The Lord.
2: Which is.
1: Which is.
2: And which was.
1: And was.
2: And which is to come.
1: Who is this Lord and what is he?
2: The Almighty.
1: And what was the revelation in reference to?
2: The revelation of Jesus Christ.
1: And who did Jesus say he was?
2: The Almighty.
1: Who was the revelation about?
2: Jesus Christ.
1: And what is it?
2: The Almighty.
1: Who was the revelation about?
2: Jesus Christ.
1: And who is it?
2: Almighty.
1: Hallelujah. Hallelujah.
2: Amen. Amen. Amen.
1: I preach.
2: Hallelujah. Amen.
1: Mr. Witness.
2: Amen.
1: I preach Jesus Christ is the true God.
2: True God.
4: Amen.
1: And I preach he's the eternal life.
2: That's right.
1: I don't need that.
2: That's right.
1: I preach when you call on God, you will say, Lord Jesus.
2: That's right.
1: I preach that.
2: Preach that. That's right.
1: I don't have to use Colossians 3:17. That's where you think I'm going.
2: That's right.
1: Give me Acts.
2: Chapter 7.
1: 7:59.
2: And at verse 59.
1: Now, if your name is Billy, and I call you Henry, you won't answer.
2: No, you won't.
1: Because that's not your name.
2: That's right.
1: But if I say Billy,
2: oh yeah,
1: and that's your name,
2: amen,
1: you're going to respond.
2: Yeah, that's right.
1: Are you listening?
2: That's right.
1: Now, let's see by what name.
2: Amen.
1: Did one of the seven, which is Stephen.
2: That's right.
1: Call God back.
2: Acts chapter 7 and verse 59.
1: All right.
2: And they stoned Stephen.
1: They stoned Stephen.
2: Calling upon God.
1: Calling upon God.
2: Calling upon God.
1: By what name?
2: And saying, Lord Jesus. Amen.
1: He called God and said what?
2: Lord Jesus.
4: Amen.
2: Amen. Calling upon God.
1: He called God and said what?
2: Lord Jesus. Amen.
1: And what did God do?
2: Receive my spirit.
1: He got an answer.
2: Got an answer.
4: Yes, sir.
2: That's right. That's right. That's right. Go ahead. Go ahead.
1: Because he asked God,
2: go ahead.
1: Forgive them. Go a few verses above that.
2: At verse 57.
1: That's

0: And he kneeled down and cried with a loud voice, Lord,
1: Lord,
0: Lord,
1: Lord,
0: lay not this sin to their charge.
1: And
0: when he had said this, he fell asleep.
1: And who did he ask to do it?
0: God, and sang, Lord Jesus.
1: Now, if the Lord Jesus wasn't God, Amen. Why did this man get an answer?
0: Why did he get an answer? That's right.
1: Tell me.
0: That's right.
1: Now you say you are Jehovah Witness.
0: Go ahead. Go ahead. Go ahead. Amen.
1: We are Jehovah Witness.
0: We are. That's right. That's right.
1: Will the real Jehovah Witness.
0: Go ahead.
1: Stand up.
0: Stand up. That's right.
2: Amen.
0: Amen. Amen. Wonderful. Amen. Wonderful. Amen. Amen. Wonderful. Hallelujah.
1: We are the real.
0: That's right.
1: Jehovah Witness.
0: Acts chapter 1.
1: Because there was a certain testimony.
0: That's right.
1: That came from God to the apostle.
0: That's right.
1: That make us a witness.
0: That's right.
1: Listen at the Bible.
0: Acts chapter 1 and at verse 8.
1: Acts chapter 1 and verse 8.
0: But ye shall receive power.
1: Shall receive power.
0: After that. The Holy Ghost.
1: The Holy Ghost.
0: Is come upon you.
1: Is come upon you.
0: And ye. Shall be. Witnesses.
1: Witnesses.
0: Unto
1: God. To God.
0: Amen.
1: You understand.
0: That's right.
1: Hallelujah.
0: Amen. Amen. Amen.
1: You say you are Jehovah's Witness?
0: That's right.
1: You a liar.
0: That's a lie. Amen.
1: For when you are Jehovah's Witness, you got the Holy Ghost.
0: That's right.
1: And you liars don't believe in speaking in tongues.
0: That's right. Go ahead. Go ahead, Pastor. Go ahead.
1: Do you hear what the Bible says in Acts 1:8?
0: But ye shall receive power.
1: Glory to God.
0: Amen.
1: Hallelujah.
0: Go ahead. Go ahead.
1: Ye shall receive power.
0: After that. The Holy Ghost.
1: The Holy Ghost.
0: Hallelujah. It's come upon
1: the Holy Ghost.
0: Amen.
1: It's come upon you.
0: And ye. Shall be witnesses.
1: Shall be witnesses.
0: Unto me.
1: That's why I'm busting the religion up.
0: Hallelujah. Amen.
1: He got the power from God.
0: Hallelujah.
1: We got the power from God.
0: Hallelujah. Hallelujah. Hallelujah. Hallelujah. Hallelujah. Hallelujah. You are the Son of Jesus. Hallelujah. Hallelujah.
1: You liars.
0: Hallelujah. Hallelujah.
1: And go from God to God.
0: Hallelujah. Hallelujah. Hallelujah.
1: Hallelujah. It ain't nothing but Jehovah. You understand?
0: Hallelujah! Hallelujah! Hallelujah! Hallelujah! Hallelujah!
1: That's tough!
0: Hallelujah! Hallelujah!
1: You understand?
0: Amen. Amen.
1: If you truly believe,
0: Amen,
1: that you are the real,
0: Amen,
1: Jehovah Witness,
0: Amen,
1: then let's have the showdown.
0: That's right. Go ahead.
1: The Bible tells us we are witnesses.
0: Witnesses, that's right.
1: When the power of God come on.
0: That's right.
1: Jesus said, tarry.
0: Tarry, that's right.
1: Glory to God.
0: Tarry until.
1: Yes!
0: Go ahead. Tarry until.
1: Glory to God.
0: Go ahead, go ahead. Go ahead, go ahead. Go ahead, go ahead. Amen. That's right. Go ahead. Go ahead. Go ahead. You're witnesses.
1: Jesus said you're witnesses.
0: Of these things.
1: Of these things.
0: And behold.
1: And behold.
0: I send the promise.
1: I send the promise.
0: Of my Father upon
1: you. Of my Father on you.
0: But tarry ye.
1: Wait.
0: In the city of Jerusalem.
1: In the city of Jerusalem.
0: Until you be endued.
1: Until you be endued.
0: With power from on high.
1: Let's go to Jerusalem.
0: Acts chapter 2 and verse 1.
1: Where Jehovah Witnesses was formed.
0: And when the day.
1: When the day.
0: Of Pentecost.
1: Of Pentecost.
0: Is fully come.
1: Hallelujah.
0: Hallelujah.
1: The day of Pentecost.
2: was fully come.
1: Hey, amen.

0: said suddenly.
1: Suddenly.
0: There came a sound from heaven. Go ahead.
1: Yes, sir.
0: Go ahead.
1: As of a rushing mighty wind.
0: And it filled
1: all the house.
0: Where they were sitting.
1: Where they were sitting.
0: And they appeared unto them.
1: They appeared unto them.
0: Cloven tongues.
1: Like fire.
0: Like, and it sat upon each of them.
1: And what was the witnesses filled with?
0: They were all filled with the Holy Ghost.
1: How did they know it?
0: And began to speak with other tongues.
1: How did they know it?
0: Began to speak with other tongues.
1: How did they know it?
0: Began to speak with other tongues.
1: Who gave it?
0: As the Spirit gave them utterance. Amen. Amen. Amen.
1: Hallelujah.
0: Hallelujah. Thank you, Lord.
1: Glory to God.
0: Amen. Amen.
1: You are looking at the real witnesses.
0: That's right. Go ahead.
1: Because the Holy Ghost.
0: Go ahead. Go ahead.
1: What makes us the witness?
0: That's right. Go ahead. Amen.
2: Jim Oberweis stands with President Trump. No more taxpayer benefits for elite.
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Our Father, since a few of your believing children have arrived,

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1: Why does Byron Donalds refuse to debate other Republicans? Is it because he paid his closest advisor?

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1: play my music. 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I just wanna play my music all night long.
2: 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These are all puppies, but they eat, grow, and play differently. That's why Royal Canin developed...

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Catalina Lauf will cut our taxes, lower our cost of living, and keep men out of girls' sports. 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

0: morning. This is Friday, the seventh day of the month. And we remind you again that we expect some rain later on today. So it's going to be pretty good early on. We might get a little passing shower, but later on today is somewhere around 2, from 2 right on up to tonight. We might get rain out, so if you got anything to do, say go ahead and take care of it early in the day. Again, about a few minutes after 8, and we got our brother in, and he want to bring you a few words before he ride out this morning, so we're going to give him this opportunity. All right, sir.
1: Good morning, men and women of God. Please understand, God only bring the word when he's ready to bring it, and so he's ready to bring the word. Coming out of Corinthians chapter 2, verse 6, how you could be careful and hang out with the wrong people and hanging out with the wrong people that could be hanging out with the devil. Verse 14, be ye not unevenly yoked together with unbelievers, for what fellowship have righteousness with unrighteousness, and what communion has light with darkness, and that concord has Jesus Christ with Belial? Or what part has he that believeth with an infidel? And what agreement with the temple of God with idols? For you are the temple of the living God, as God has said, I will dwell in him and walk in him, and I will be their God, and they shall be my people. Wherefore, come out from among them, and be ye separate, saith the Lord, and touch not the unclean thing, and I will receive you, and will be a father unto you, and ye shall be my sons and my daughters, saith the Lord Almighty. A word from God to the children of God. That's why when unbelievers get together, they seem to have kids that will grow up unbelieving because of the understanding that they're getting from their parents. Thank you.
0: Be reminded of God's word, and he told you to come out from among them and be ye separated. You've been born again.
1: Yes, sir.
0: Then you're a new creature in Christ. Reminding you that going on right now at Mount Sinai Baptist Church, they're having their annual choir and usher appreciation that began on last night, and they're going to end up on Sunday. Yeah, tonight again at 7:30 p.m. Tomorrow, I understand they're having a concert. That's at the Mount Sinai Baptist Church, choir and usher.

0: Ladies, yo! And mother stepped on that train. A few years ago, my mother also stepped on that train, folks. And one day I would step on that train. Because I got my ticket. Look at that, we were running out of steam. And make sure we look at the right. That's off of the 6th through the 9th. The Mount Sinai Annual Choir and Usher Appreciation. That's at Friday night at 7:30 p.m. And Saturday night at 5.
1: All of my trials.
0: With the musical. You are invited to come out and give your special selection.

know that we get the Keeping Quartet alive. I must tell Jesus. That's still ringing among our groups of the city. And we'll hopefully come together and get most of this taken care of before this year ends. I'll do it all in January. That'd be quite a bit of work, wasn't it? Well, with all of our churches scheduling different things at different times, and the group going out of town to try to encourage somebody to come back to Fort Myers, and some of these things are happening on these days. It's a matter of scheduling, folks.

and all the things that he has done. Again this morning, we're going to ask that you come go around the throne of grace with us. For everyone that is on this earth, regardless of condition, and we know that sin is raging in the land, there is wars, fighting, promises.

0: Even we are rumbling, even in the house of worship where the Lord promised to meet us and bless our souls. That's still in our home, where the charity begin at home and spreads abroad. How far have we allowed that love that God has placed within us to spread out among others? Be mindful of this land in which we are leading. As children of God, we are leaders. And our responsibility is to help lead someone else to Christ. Through your life, you're able to do these things. So don't ever feel disappointed nor discouraged. Wait on the Lord and be of good courage. And he shall strengthen thy heart. Join us now as we go around the throne of grace. Our Father in heaven, we come before you at this hour with bowed heads, humble hearts, humbly before your throne of grace. We come to tell you thank you for all the blessing you continue to shower upon us. From my early rising this morning up until this hour, you allow us to wake up and get up. You brought us to this channel where we're able to let somebody know through our music and through your precious word that your love reaches beyond all of our faults and take care of all of our needs. And Father, we said thank you for just allowing us to kneel at your feet this early Friday morning and tell you thank you. And reminded of our lifetime, we hadn't always done what you asked. And we come repenting, ask forgiveness for the things that we left undone. And well, as all that we're done, not according to your spirit, we recognize we are creatures in this land. And we are in this great fight with our flesh, trying to control our spirit. But we said thank you. Let the Holy Spirit control our lifestyle. And you said that we must always pray, and we thank you for just allowing us to call upon your name richly and seek your face, your glory, and your honor. Help us rejoice in you, knowing that one day, we shall live with you throughout eternity. But while we are on this earth, you promise never to leave us nor forsake us. Lead and guide us to all truth and understanding, and we might be able to show someone that you truly live within. There is a better life on this side than it is in the world. For you say all of this trouble, the heartache, the pain, the misery, evil continue on that broad road that leads to destruction and seem to be growing wider and wider every day because of our children and because of our condition. Oh, we pray for America. Let's pray for Florida and for Fort Myers. But you told us to train them while they're young. But we are giving them back to the world. But it's easy to place them in your hand, tell you to take care. But we're asking that you will help us to return our children back into your hand and ask that you would guide them. Teach us how to love one another, how to pray. Seek your face. Lord, we pray for America in the condition that we are in. Master, we are leaving your works undone, going to take care of our own business.
1: At Oak Haven Walk, life...
0: And we have not submitted ourselves. I refuse to submit ourselves to your righteousness. Oh, please forgive us and help us be mindful that there is only two places that we can go when we leave this land. Either heaven or hell. But Master, our mind is made up. Thank you for making up our mind. Those that have come accept you as Lord and Savior, those who have repented of that sin, we say thank you. Bind us together. Help us to link up like a chain. And Master, stretch and circle around. Hold one another in whatever condition that we find ourselves. And that we'll be able to show the world that there is love, that joy, that understanding, that excitement in those who have accepted you as Lord and Savior. And we can put Satan to a flight only through your strength. And for this, we say, bless family, friends, loved ones, even look down upon our enemies. Oh God, we pray for all of the pastors that you have stationed above your people. Give them strength and courage to stand firmly and speak boldly in your name. Not to give us all listening ear. They will be able to carry this word with us every day of our life. And those who are roaming through the land backsliding, be careful where they take the power of the Holy Spirit. Oh God, have mercy according to your riches and glory on men, women, boys, and girls everywhere throughout this land. Regardless of their race, creed, or color, their condition, oh, look down upon us. Even in the storm ridge area where there's flood, there's hurricane, there's tornadoes. That's that there is forest fires. Oh, there's war. There is bomb. There's gunshots. Not so they're stabbing. They're poisoning. All of these things. But you said, thou shall not kill. But Master, we're going about to do our own will, and we ask for forgiveness. But when it's time to leave this land, oh, please let not our labor down here be in vain. No, when it my time to leave this earth, when you call, I'm listening for my name. When you call, Master, help me to come. As you come, that I might lay my head on your breast, breathe my life away into your hand, and be better able to praise you throughout eternity. It's in Jesus' name we ask it all. Amen. Amen. A child came and said, Mama. Amen.

0: When I need him most, Jesus stepped right in. He's always on time. So it may not come when I want him, but he knows my needs. He knows where I need, and he knows it every time.
1: Not long ago,
0: stuck in the mud.

0: Curtis Jackson, Southern Hill. 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Are you stuck in the mud? Or have you been stuck in the mud? Are you striving, trying to get out of the mud? Only God
1: FPL,
0: is able.
1: Working for you every single day.
0: And the only God is able to get you out of the mud. Looking at our temperature around 80 degrees. They're already getting on up there. They're going to even up around the mid to lower 90. Coming up on 22 minutes before 9 o'clock. And today is Friday. Headed for a wonderful weekend.

0: brother. And we got this group called GIF. 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Are y'all sleeping on me this morning?
1: You're not GIF.
2: Ow, ow! 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
0: What you gonna do for him? God has done so much for you. Tell me what you're gonna do for him.
3: Sunday night with the lighthouse. Marcus, hit me one time.
0: Hit me, Marcus.

shout this out to cousin way up there somewhere around Bessemer, Alabama. Good morning, cuz. We got some cuz up there around Lyman, Ohio. Hey, good morning, my friend. Where were that Milwaukee with? I know you ain't woke up yet. But good morning to you anyway. Hey, good morning to somebody way down South America. On the east side, down in Belize. And the cub over there on the west side in Peru.

Top of the morning to somebody up there around Memphis, Tennessee on a Friday morning. Very pleasant. Good morning. Just about time for the mouth man to quiet down for Fort Myers in vicinity. What's wrong with you people? Y'all sleep? I thought they took a nap on me. I didn't get it. Is that what I was looking for? That look kind of strange. That don't look so good this morning, but let's see anyway. Hurry up. Finish off. There you got it. We'll let them have a little bit of fun. Oh, y'all got some fun on your mind? And they call themselves true believers. They sing about heaven. Can you sing about heaven on a Friday? Well, you're getting your check today anyway.

seem like it's just before 6 o'clock this early Friday morning. Oh yeah, but this race is not given to the swift. Hey, good morning to all our good new listeners. But the one that endures till the end. From way up north, northwest,

show us some music. I gotta keep on singing. There's nobody would write us out a list, so I guess everybody enjoy what we're doing. I can't make a list, folks. Too much for me. Definitely not now.

And some of the views and comments that are heard right here on the G, they are not the comment from WGGM, neither from Dunbar Gospel Association. So if you hear something that is uncommon to the G, write it down, the time and all. You can get it with any member of the Dunbar Gospel Association, or you can mail it into 3155 Edison Avenue. A good time. Yeah. And it's real easy to pass it on. Good time. Good time. Until we got a meeting scheduled for this coming Monday.

0: And we're always looking for new members from the non-profit organization. And you don't pay no huge monthly fee to become a part. Mainly a contribution that to help out. And we thank those of you who are helping us out as much as you possibly can. Especially to our brothers and sisters over at the Jerusalem Missionary Baptist Church. Thank you for your contribution. And somebody might wonder why we always talking about Jerusalem. That's my home. And every month they make a contribution. And if you happen to be present and see that through it, little fan there hanging out. That's the way I done by Gospel Association on it, but that's what it's about. And we remind people, don't put the money into my hand. Please don't. You won't have to blame the president. Or you gave $1 and name it $20. You won't have to say the president took $19 of my cash. You know, you only gave $1. So we let it roll that way. I can get it to any one member and get passed it along to any member.
1: Whether you're backing up your home,
0: I'm not

had displaced. What did it say that to me? 339-16 Fort Myers, Florida. What is that? Boat potato. I can't learn no more. Let me go. Let's see, can I get rid of this and go back to our original schedule? You're going to have to wave bye-bye for a while, okay? Hurry up. Don't take till in the morning. Oh, there we are. Here we are. Let's see if you can slow down. Are you ready to kick off? Bill?

the beauty of radio. And it will never depart. You know, social media gonna cut out on you after a while. But radio been around for a long, long, long, long, long, long time. So we're just in the baby stage. And we expect some growth to come on after a while.

you had that power, that's better say it in English, yo. About 25 years from now, we'll be up where you want us to be. They're grabbing a hold of the whole state of Florida. That's airways.

0: Because I got to go through the critical stage too, yo. Got to get out of here right on this land. But while we're here, you can help us.
1: I got a little story I want to tell you.
0: He's going to talk to us in a moment, y'all.
1: We're not going to prolong the time.
0: He's not going to prolong the time. He's not going to do that.
1: Somebody here.
0: He's better than that.
1: Got something to thank the Lord for.
0: Talk to me, Max.
1: Could I get a witness?
0: Yeah, you can. I'm your witness.
1: One day that was a rich man was standing in the window on the 8th floor.
0: On the 8th floor?

0: a raggedy man.
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0: Oh.
1: And as he looked at him, he said, well, said, I believe I'll go down here and just talk to him.
0: Yeah, go ahead. Come on.

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I've been in a season of miracles. 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

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At my church, that's Holy Ghost filled people. Did y'all hear me? In Camp, Mississippi, that's Holy Ghost filled people at my church.

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I can feel it.

Seasons change the color so quickly, it's hard to keep up with the leaves. Cause everybody leaves. On my birthday, Kobe, Gigi, and Seven Souls remind me that the tree of life is so uncertain. And tomorrow has unpredictabilities as colorful as the smiles that took off that day. May that Sunday morning resonate past trophies and trinkets and the ongoing pursuit of more to sober us with the humbling truth. My life and your life is just a vapor. And if what you see is all you see, then you do not see all there is to be seen. Quickly.

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0: 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I'm Lee Pitts, the longtime host of the Lee Pitts Live TV show. 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That's simple. It's the next one. And it's right here on Lee Pitts Live on radio. 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
0: Welcome back to Lee Pitts Live here at the Diversity and Aquatics Conference 2018. I'm here with my good friend Arthur Lopez, Esquire. He's an attorney as well and a professor at Indiana University, right?
3: Indiana University.
0: See, every now and then,
3: Kelly School of Business.
0: That's right. Every now and then when I go through my business card, there it is. It's like, my man. And just a dynamic person who has been so instrumental in bringing diversity and aquatics to this point as an advisor. He's the wise guy. Knows the big picture. So, it's good to get you here. I kind of want to say doctor, because you remind me so much of a doctor. I know you're a professor. But you are a doctor in law.
3: It's a JD.
0: JD,
3: so that's doctor.
0: That's right.
3: Generally, they don't.
0: They don't. Call it that. Right, okay. Now, with you being the big picture guy, let's tell our television audience, what is diversity in aquatics in your view?
3: Diversity in aquatics is what you see today, which I remember. How long have you been doing this, Lee? We've been doing this a long time. We started out with 10 and 20 and 30 and 40 and 50, and now we're getting more
0: and
3: more.
0: That's exactly what I've been trying to get across to people. This is constantly growing.
3: Constantly growing, and as we've talked about offline, it is gathering everybody and what they do and bringing their expertise in to save lives. To save people, to make a difference.
0: Now, do you come here from Indiana? I know you're a professor at the university.
3: I do.
0: Okay.
3: I do.
0: I'm constantly trying to let people know that people are coming here from all over the country, right?
3: Bloomington, Indiana, 4 this morning.
0: So. What are some cities, or I know you, I see you networking. Have you been surprised at the wide range of people coming from all over?
3: No, I'm grateful. That's what we want. That's what we have wanted. That's your efforts, all the things you do for us. I mean, that's exactly what we always sat and said we wanted. We wanted to bring everybody, and he's not getting older, but I am. And as I get older, we have to pass that mantle. We have to pass that on, and we're developing a good group of people to do that with.
0: Now, I don't want to screw it up, because we do have the Professor Arthur Lopez Esquire Award that we're going to be giving out today. At the gala tonight, but right up under there's some, I think, is that Spanish?
3: Yes.
0: That organization? Go ahead and tell us about it.
3: Nadar Por Vida means swim for life, and that was an organization I ran. It was the largest Latino program in the country doing saving lives, turning non-swimmers into not only swimmers, but competitive swimmers, mm-hmm. and lifeguards and others, sending them on to college, doing other things, and that was in the Washington, D.C. metropolitan area.
0: As you've seen these various conferences over the years, I think this might be our third or fourth one. What are some significant changes that you, or observations that you've known comparing the first conference that we have vis-a-vis where we are today in 2018?
3: Well, I think that the one of the ongoing things, we continue to dream. We continue to be saying, what if? What if we can get these guys? What if we can do something else? And what you're seeing now is we're getting that. We're getting more people. We're getting more groups. We're honing our message right. We're getting what we need to do. We're getting better and better at what we do.
0: Mm-hmm. When people leave this conference, what do you hope they take away?
3: Well, first, and I just spoke to a young lady who came down here, had to leave her child. She's a nurse. She's a PhD, and or working on her PhD, and she saw us, came up here thinking she was the only one, and that maybe this had something to do with what she was doing, and then realized that there are folks like Dr. Beal and others who have been doing this for years, and that she's not alone. And that's what I hope people see, is that they are not alone. And we also are teaching people that working in your community is a good thing, and it's an easy thing. And we saw from our Olympian, our rower this morning, you'll have her name, I'm sorry.
4: I can't remember
3: either. But she said,
4: I will be interviewed.
3: One of the wonderful things she said was that she works 15 hours a day and she loves it.
4: Mm-hmm.
3: What she didn't say was how much, you know, we are, how God-given we have that we're doing something, saving lives, love what we're doing, and are successful doing it.
4: Mm-hmm.
3: And that's the big key.
4: I want to go back to something you hit on. You said, we are not alone. I caught that. I know you've done a lot of work in the civil rights movement over the years. I want our television audience to know that. You've been in the trenches at the grassroots level, using your legal mind and using your social consciousness. How important is it for people who are doing the good work and trying to make change to realize that they are not alone?
3: We all have those dark times. We all have those times when you get tired and you don't want to get up that one more time because you're going, I got to say something. Oh, man, but I'm tired. And haven't I done enough? No, you haven't done enough. But when you know that there's other hands out there that will pull you up, we pull each other up. One of the reasons I come here is to get recharged.
4: Mm-hmm.
3: Is to get recharged, to remind me that I'm doing something maybe will make a difference. And we hope that others will see that too, that you're not alone. You can do these things and you can make a difference. But it's a long struggle. It does not stop. It does not stop.
4: Mm-hmm.
3: And it doesn't matter, like as a Mexican-American, some people within the community would say, you're white. Well, you know, they have to be educated. They have to understand that but you can't just get angry. You can't just get even. You have to educate. You have to teach. And by role model, hopefully people will say, oh, now I get it.
4: Mm-hmm.
3: And I believe Lee Pitts, so I believe what he's telling me. And I never looked at it that way. Mm-hmm. And that's the difference.
4: Final question. When people think of Arthur Lopez and your contribution in the field of aquatics, what do you want them to think?
3: Sincerity and passion. Sincerity and passion. I think that's all we got, is sincerity. If anybody says anything about any of my efforts, I hope they will say that I was 100% in on everything I've done and that I cared about it. And that's the best you can, right? Isn't that the best you can hear?
4: And let's say something about our good friends, Sean, Miriam,
3: Miriam
4: and other
3: Lynch.
4: People who've been very instrumental in making this a reality.
3: Well, all we can say is these were young pups when we met them, right? these were folks. They're both, one has got a PhD now, the other is about
4: to get Dr. Anderson,
3: and soon going to be real soon Dr. Lynch. I knew Miriam when she was just a young lady swimming in the pool, and her father and I used to be referees.
4: Amazing.
3: on USA Swimming. And we'd go around and talk to other minorities, trying to encourage them together. He has now passed, but I have known her for all these years and watched her
4: story.
3: To see what she's doing.
4: Arthur, well, I want to say this on camera. I want to let you know that your contribution to diversity in aquatics and to the forward progress of minorities and disadvantaged people in America is appreciated. Your advice that you've been able to expound upon us in conference meetings is invaluable, and we love everything that you do, and keep up the good work.
3: Thank you, Lee. Thank you so much.
4: We'll be right back.
2: And now, a word from our sponsors.
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13: Hello, everybody. You're looking live at Lee Pitts Live. We are here at Lehigh Senior High School. Big shout out to the Greyhound, Phi Beta Sigma Wig. He's in production, running camera. And we're here covering the, what's his boy name, tournament? The Stephon Stratus Showcase. It's an annual event that takes place here at Lehigh Senior High. It looks like the crowd is starting to file in. And Lee Pitts Live is here, John on the spot. We're gonna talk to some of the players, the coaches, gonna observe the game, and gonna try to give them some coverage here. Shout out to the director of all of this, Coach, Sylvester Small, Sergeant Sylvester Small. I'm getting old, people. Names are skipping me. Stephon Strada, though. Okay, so let's talk to some of the girls right here.
14: Da-da-da, da-da-da.
13: Now, let me take a look at what's the name of your school?
15: Don't say it. Yeah, we go to different schools.
13: Okay, is y'all the south or the north? Or a combination?
15: Combination.
13: All right, let's go with this. What school you go to?
15: I go to Canterbury.
13: You got a chance to play in the first game, correct?
15: Yes, I did.
13: What school do you go to?
15: I go to Gateway Charter High School.
13: What grade are you in?
15: I'm going to the 12th grade.
13: Going to the 12th grade? What grade you in?
15: I'm going to the 10th grade.
13: All right, what school you go to?
16: Dunbar High.
13: Okay, what grade you in?
16: 10th.
13: How about yourself?
17: I'm going to Gateway. I'm from Gateway Charter.
13: Grade?
17: Going to 8th.
13: What position you playing?
17: Point guard and shooting guard.
13: So you in middle school. Y'all in the middle school game, or they had some high school kids?
15: High school game. She played up.
13: Okay, you played up. You must be pretty good. You played up. All right. School you go to?
18: Ida Baker High School.
13: Grade two in?
18: 11.
13: What position you play?
18: Post.
13: Do you know what position you play?
18: Power forward.
13: You're power forward?
18: Yeah.
13: You got a few rebounds?
18: Yeah.
13: All right. How y'all enjoying it here so far?
15: I liked it. It was definitely... It was definitely an experience playing with different people from different schools, knowing that during high school we would compete against each other and not playing with each other.
13: Uh-huh.
15: I liked it, though.
13: So you had a good time? How about yourself?
16: I had a great time. It was a good and fun experience, great opportunity. Just happy to play with other people outside of my own school and, yeah, and showcase my skills.
13: What do you think your strength is on the court? What's
16: my
13: your
16: strength?
13: Skill? What's your strong point?
16: Finishing at the rim.
13: Oh, really? You can get to the cup? Okay.
16: Yes,
13: who do you look up to as your role model in basketball?
16: I like Jalen Brunson.
13: Okay, you like Brunson? Mm-hmm. 2 feet down?
16: Yes.
13: Little Brunson? All right. How you enjoying yourself so far?
19: It's really good. I really like the game. Getting to compete with others and just enjoying it.
13: Mm-hmm. Who do you look up to?
19: Asia Wilson.
13: Oh, Asia Wilson. She's pretty good, isn't she?
19: Yeah.
13: I think she's playing the All-Star game tonight?
19: Yes, she is.
13: What do you like about Asia Wilson's game?
19: Just her mentality and the way that she, like, commits to what she wants to do and everything.
13: Okay. Sounds good. Let's go right here. You a point guard?
19: Yes, sir.
13: Played up in middle school. What was it like playing up there with those high school girls? Are you kind of used to it?
19: I'm kind of used to it now.
13: You on the travel ball circuit as well?
19: No, not right now.
13: Who do you look up to for basketball?
19: Kyrie.
13: Kyrie?
19: Mm-hmm.
13: You looking up to Kyrie? You got handles like that?
19: Yeah.
13: Are you trying to get handles like that?
19: No, I got handles like that.
13: He's a bad boy, isn't he?
19: Yep.
13: Okay, where do you think he's going to end up? You think they're going to trade him?
19: No.
13: I think they're going to trade him. He can't win over there at Dallas. He's going to get out of that. Somebody going to offer Kyrie. Kyrie need to go get with a team. He can get a chance to win. Who you look up to?
19: Paige.
13: Paige? Okay. Why you like her so much?
19: Well, no. I just really like her, you know?
13: Uh-huh. And what position you playing?
19: Small forward.
13: Small forward? How did you like playing today? What do you think about the game today, competition and everything?
19: It was good. I had a good time with playing with different girls, you know?
13: You say you go to school at Dunbar High, right? You over there with Carl Burnside. I was just over there. It's a great school, man. Dunbar High School. You got to be smart. You got to know your stuff over there at tech school.
19: Yes, sir.
13: You take your book seriously? You like to go and play for Florida Memorial one day?
19: Yes, sir.
13: You know who's standing behind you? That's Florida Memorial coach.
20: I was just trying to tell it. Remember now, you got the right colors on. Mm-hmm. We'll add a little orange to it. Everything looks good now.
13: Okay.
20: All right. We're going to be watching. Yes, sir.
13: Who you look up to?
15: The same person she said.
13: Tell me who that is. I can't remember all this.
15: I'm going to change my person. I look up to Kyrie.
13: Oh, you like Kyrie too?
15: Yeah.
13: Why y'all not naming girls? Y'all naming dudes.
15: Well, because my opinion, you're not seeing as much as guys, seeing like what the potential they have and stuff. So I kind of feel like you get more out of watching men play than you do watching girls play.
13: I like watching the girls play. They play fundamentals. They're not shooting, just dunking, and they're good at the three.
15: Wish I could dunk.
13: Yeah. Y'all got fundamentals. Girls got fundamentals. I watched the girls play. We played back in the day. I know y'all heard that before. Okay. So you guys are going to be watching the game today with the boys playing?
16: I am. Yes, sir. Yes, sir.
13: Y'all look out there. One of those kids, my kids.
15: Oh, really? Which one?
13: Starred. His name, Brandon Buckets Pitts.
15: Okay.
13: He's a guy who walked. He's standing in the back on far right in the blue shirt.
15: Does he have like?
13: He's a 6'7" shooting guard.
15: Okay.
21: Him all the way over there.
13: Yeah.
15: Okay.
13: Yeah. So I came here to watch him play, and I just decided I'd break out my TV show. So y'all check him out. He's a shooting guard. 6'7".
15: 6'7".
13: 6'7" shooting guard. He's a guard.
15: 6'7"?
13: Yeah.
15: 6'7"?
13: 6'7". He's a guard over there.
15: He can dunk.
13: He can dunk.
15: Oh, okay.
13: Yeah, but he more of a Klay Thompson.
15: Oh, okay.
13: Catch and shoot kind of guy. Put the ball on the floor. Real smooth.
15: He can finish.
13: Yeah. You'll see.
16: Does he play defense?
13: That's going to be his calling.
15: You got good handles?
16: Okay.
13: His handles are okay. Can you keep working on them? When you're tall like that, you got to work on those handles because those little
15: keep it low.
13: Them little ones like y'all get right up on them.
16: What class is he?
13: He's going into his senior year.
15: Ah.
13: Okay. And he got a high SAT score.
15: Ooh, that's good. That's good.
13: 1375.
15: He's smart.
13: He's getting looks from Harvard, Yale, Princeton, the Ivy Leagues.
15: That's good. That's
16: great.
13: And he's got a 3.8 GPA. Go to an A school, taking college prep courses. In our house, books come first.
15: Hey, I go to a college prep school.
13: There you go. All right. So what do you want to be when you grow up? Let's go get that in.
15: What do I want to be when I grow up? Can I go last?
13: What do you want to be when you grow up?
16: I want to own my own business. I want to go to college for business management.
13: There you go. How about yourself?
19: I want to be a canine police officer.
13: What?
19: A canine police officer.
13: Sounds good.
19: Yeah.
13: How about yourself? What do you want to be later?
19: I don't know. I got a lot of time to think, though.
13: Good.
0: good.
13: A lot of y'all are not saying WNBA, but we'll see. What do you want to be?
21: WNBA.
13: Uh-huh. And what if that don't work out?
21: Might do my own business, you know?
13: Okay. Now, back to you.
15: I'm going to become a lawyer.
13: Okay, be a lawyer. Sounds good. Sounds real good to me. Okay? Basketball and sports is not everything. Hit your books. After that don't work out, go ahead and be a lawyer. Well, everybody, it's been a pleasure to have y'all to stop by. Enjoy some of the game. When we get up, I'm going to show y'all my son again, and we'll see how he's going to do it. Remember, Miami might have the oranges, but the Stephen Strotter Memorial Classic has got the juice. We'll be right back.
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13: Jacqueline McMiller is a household word now. 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
4: You know her. She was a candidate for the mayor of Fort Myers. She got more votes and galvanized more people of all colors to come out and vote than any elected official, African-American elected official in the history of Southwest Florida. She changed how we saw what we can be and what can happen in the city of Fort Myers if Fort Myers want to be what it aspires to be around the world as opportunity for everybody. She increased the possibilities of what can happen in the future. Even though she didn't win the election yet, you're looking live at the next Veronica Shoemaker. Now remember, you heard it here first. Jacqueline, you know behind the scenes, there I was, right?
0: Yes, you were.
4: I don't get involved in politics that much. I have to kind of measure that, but I had to step out and start endorsing people, and I got out and started endorsing people. I have to start doing that. And it's because of her campaign and Cindy Banier's campaign, you guys saw me more political this year than I ever been. I just can't not use that for the greater cause. Thank you, Jackie, for making me have to do that.
0: And thank you for pushing.
4: And I will be doing that going forward. Now, you told me, you said, Lee, one of the things is people didn't know who I was. I didn't have name recognition. But yet you got all of those votes. Tell me, what was the secret to that?
0: I was on the ground. I was going out. I was meeting people. Everything that I've always done, I've done behind the scenes. And I just decided I needed to get out there, let people know that I'm out here and I'm fighting for them. And that's just knocking on doors, saying hello, introducing myself, and being sincere. I think the sincerity was the biggest thing.
4: What did you learn about the people and yourself in that process?
0: That they care. They want change. You know, they just want someone that's willing to get out there and fight for them. And I was willing to do it. I had death threats, I had phone calls, I had pretty much a little bit of everything. And I've always been shy. Joe and I went to school together, so he knew me, but just getting out there and saying, I'm going to do this because there needs to be a change, and it's time.
4: Can we break some news right now? The mayoral election will be coming up in 2022. It's only two more years from now. That position is just being filled for 2 years because of Randy Henderson's early resignation as mayor. Will Jacqueline McMillan be running for the mayor of the city of Fort Myers in 2022?
0: I absolutely will.
4: Woo! Breaking news!
0: You're the first person. Yes, yes, yes. I've come too far to give up now.
4: Name recognition is out there. 2022 is about 24 months from here or less. Remember that name, Jacqueline McMillan. Person of the year 2020, Jacqueline McMillan. For your pioneering ability to bring the city of Fort Myers together on one accord. Because of your vision of unity, you garner support from every corner of the city. That's all people, whites and blacks, Hispanics, everything. Your 2020 run for mayor of the city of Fort Myers inspired the next generation to become engaged in the local political process. The registration of voters was record-breaking. You made history receiving more votes than any other African-American running for city of Fort Myers elected office. You are certainly a Lee Pitts Live Person of the Year 2020, sponsored by the North Law Firm for Accidents and Negative Security Case Culture. 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

0: 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We do this by strategically implementing the redevelopment plans. 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
5: Welcome back. We're here at the 2018 Diversity and Aquatics Convention Conference. And we just had our gala. It's still going on, banquet. And various people got awards tonight. There are about 7 awards, and I'm interviewing them all exclusively behind the scene. So glad to have this gentleman here. He's been a pioneer and a stalwart supporter of diversity in aquatics. Every conference I've been to, I've seen you there working. And when I, you know, of course, being behind the scene as a board member, I knew you were getting an award, and I was just so happy and thrilled to know you were getting one. When I was even more thrilled that you were getting it from our good friend Ken Rowland. And without a doubt, Ken Rowland is the most accomplished aquatics professional in the country. And I'll read this and we'll have a few words. Diversity in Aquatics Ken Rowland Award presented to John Yearwood for a special person of color who sets a standard for mankind with their commitment to aquatics, who has lived their life with a passion to bring forth the world a dream or a vision, a way of being for mankind that is independent of any personal goals. You let Ken Rowland write a purpose, he'll give you a dissertation. Good job, Ken. I know you're laughing, but I can holler at you like that. When your name was called, was it like 100% surprising?
6: Well, even before I take an opportunity to answer that, I didn't get a chance to thank my family while I was up there, so I wanted to thank my mom, my dad, you know, my twin brother, my sister, all my supporting family at home. You know, it's tough to be in the aquatics realm and still try to keep a life in general, so I thank my family for just being really supportive of what that I've been able to do and accomplish over the past few years. Now, in terms of winning this award, no, it definitely came as a surprise to me. You know, I think everyone got up there, and they were not aware that they were winning awards.
5: That's the way we wanted it to be.
6: And this was one of the last awards of the night, and we were sitting there, and they said my name, and I was in utter shock. I didn't know what to do.
5: You were waiting on somebody else to go up there,
6: yeah,
5: right?
6: Yeah, you know, I was like, did they say my name by mistake? Is this a joke? Am I getting punked right now?
5: My goodness.
6: But, you know, it was just a sense of overwhelming joy, and, you know, I couldn't have been happier to have that moment.
5: This is so personal to me, and I'm just having so much fun with this because I told y'all the history of how we came about presenting these mm-hmm. awards. And it was just two guys talking on the phone. I said, hey, we need to start having our own award. But I had no idea that it would become such a tremendous moment. And what is so great about it is to have people like yourself, mm-hmm. you know, behind the scenes, a guy who just does the work, doesn't look for applause, doesn't look for recognition, does the work, genuine worker, committed to what you're doing in the community. Every time I interacted with you. You know, me and you interacted on many occasions at these conferences. It's always been a great experience, and for you to get this award, man, you're the type of person that we want to be recognized and to have Diversity Aquatics' name associated with you. And of course, tied to Ken Rowland Award. So congratulations on that. I'll let you hold it.
6: Thank you very much.
5: And we'll get some final comments from you. It's what does the Diversity Aquatics Conference mean to you?
6: Well, you know, this is what, our sixth conference convention. I really just think it's an opportunity for individuals to get together and really be able to speak about the same conversation. You know, there's other outlets that we have, and you know, you don't always necessarily have people that understand what you're going through or have been through the process that you have, and to be able to sit in a room and just kind of brainstorm and talk about you know, the same practices that you've gone through in terms of what you've done with your programs or things back home. You know, it's just a different feel, and just to be able to have that support system of others who are going through it, it's just a great environment to be around.
5: Final comment, I want you to look right into that camera and say something to Ken Rowland.
6: Ken, thank you for being a pioneer. Thank you for always being a person who's out here and is really, truly involved and engaged in the process in terms of just wanting to be here, especially for the youth. And, you know, even this weekend, just being a major force in what we have going on here in Diversity and Aquatics. I can only hope to one day just be able to come close to achieving what you have in the aquatics realm. And I thank you for everything.
5: All right. Couldn't have said it better myself. We'll be right back.
7: And now, a word from our sponsors.
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10: 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We've got City of Fort Myers being the eighth best city to come and start a small business. It's the fastest growing city in the country. Everybody wants to come and retire here. A lot of people that are starting families want to come here. And so the opportunity to create a place that works for all of those people groups is prime. And we're there, and we've got the public and private partnerships set up and ready to go to make those things happen.
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0: under the title of Visionary Leadership, Karen Spears.
1: Spears being escorted by Officer Roy Hype. Watch your step, Karen. Oh, Rodney, you not coming up? All right, Rod's coming up. Let's get your seat. Make sure you're involved here.
2: Oh, that is the highlight of my life. Mm-hmm. I got Karen Spears. They stand still for me.
1: Let's take a picture right here. We'll get that early on. Again, that's all our honorees to stay back for our official pictures with our sponsors and family. Everybody will be able to go on that backdrop and all around take your pictures. Ah, this. Look at that. Give her a hand just to God bless you. Karen, I'm so pleased to present you with this award, the 2022 Person of the Year, as a visionary leader. Karen Spears, for many years, you have demonstrated the true definition of a positive visionary by creating the nonprofit Freely Give. With this nonprofit, your ministry has helped the less fortunate via free giving. You clearly understand the importance of uplifting of black men and women with your Black Men and Black Girls Rock Awards Gala. Which have made all of us proud. We're so thrilled to present you with this award on March 12th, 2023 by our illustrious sponsors, five illustrious sponsors. Let's give her a hand. Karen, one of the things here, we always make sure we assume a lot of people don't know everything. But I, of course, I know. But I want you to expound on what is Freely Give.
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1: Karen, when people think of you and all of the things that you spearheaded, we talked about Black Men Rock, Black Women, Black Girls Rock, when they think of you, what do you want them to think of Karen Spears?
3: I would like for them to think of me as someone who has a heart and a passion for the community. 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That's what I would like most for others to see in me.
1: Mm-hmm. 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
3: They can contact me. 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I also have a website, www.freelygiveinc, and also via email. 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
1: What is in the future for Freely Give? 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Every year you surprise us with something great.
3: The rest of 2023 I will be on sabbatical. I am completing my doctoral program. So I don't want to announce prematurely.
1: Okay.
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1: Junior Senator of Dunbar, Attorney Joseph North Jr. Y'all just frank me here. Hear, hear, people. Have a seat, Senator and Junior Senator. Y'all, you guys just feast your eyes on this moment. This is historic. One of the top law firms in this country.
5: In the whole country?
1: In the whole country. Headed up by these two gentlemen. Look, when I first started to do Person of the Year awards, the first phone call I made was to my little brother right here. I'm 2 years older than Joe. That's the only reason I call him my little brother. He lets me get away with it. Immediately, he liked the idea, and we moved forward with it from day one. And since that time, he's been the title sponsor for my affair. You guys looking at the program out there, you see his handsome face. And since that time, the firm has grown, and the young Joseph North has finished law school, and he's a very capable lawyer over there as well. So let's give both of them a hand. All right, first of all, Joe, you're sitting here looking out now. People, you're on TV, everybody acting normal, you're on TV. Hey man, when I first called you with this idea, you jumped on board, and you know, I always call you crazy stuff, man. So. Let the audience know your thought process on being the title sponsor for Lee Bislide Person of Your Voice.
5: Well, actually, Lee, this was not so crazy. This was actually a no-brainer, because when you and I started talking about it about 25 years ago, I knew then, like I know now, that you are the ultimate point guard. And I always go back to sports analogies. And when I say that you are the ultimate point guard, it's because you are always putting people in a position to succeed. You're always assisting everyone. And that's what you've done with everybody in this room. And I, along with everyone in this room, appreciate you and your vision over the last 25 years.
1: All right, well, I want to thank you for that. I don't know if I need to have you guys clap for you, but I appreciate it. I want you to know that I heard your applause, and it certainly doesn't fall on deaf ears. And since that time, We able to tell the story of 25 years ago to our new Senator of Dunbar, the junior senator, Attorney Joseph North Jr., who fit right in. Joseph, you've been with the firm now, is it been a year yet?
6: Yeah, it's been a little more than a year.
1: And you just fitting right in. Joseph, a part of the legacy of the North Law Firm is to give back to the community, to support. Tell me how you acclimated to that and how that thread has run through you as a young attorney joining your father's firm.
6: Oh, absolutely. I mean, we see and we participate in it every day. And that's part of the beauty of events like this. You know, it's an honor to be a sponsor to the ultimate supporter of the community. So it's a beauty to see things like this come to fruition. And it's really an honor to be a part of it.
1: When people think of the North Law Firm, Joseph, what do you want to come to their mind?
6: Community being one of the first things, and just pride in what we do, whether that's practicing law in the courtroom or things outside of the courtroom in the community, that we truly care and take pride in everything that we engage in.
1: Absolutely. Give them a hand. Before we let you go, Joe, in a nutshell, what is the North Law Firm in terms of what you do?
5: 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I pride myself on being a community law firm, meaning that we're here for you and we're here because of you. It's that continuous circle that I always talk about, that you've entrusted us with very valuable cases in the sense of it's your lives, and because of that, every opportunity that we have to come full circle and give back to you, that's what we do.
1: Ladies and gentlemen, boys and girls, put your hands together for the North Law Firm.
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0: Now, Tisha, I just love Tisha. Nothing, I love Tisha and Toya. I always had the two T's. Tisha's father was the first black.
1: Her grandfather
0: was the first black police officer for the city of Fort Myers Police Department.
1: Yes.
0: And what I know is what you learned from your granddad or for him as a role model kept you shooting for excellence. Helping people is all, that's a common thread through here. Volunteering with a smile, trying to feed the hungry, trying to motivate the youth. Over there volunteering at Dunbar High School. I see you in the audience working with the kids behind the scene. No fanfare. Getting people on to employment. Doing a lot of great things with Delta Sigma Theta Sorority. Delta, y'all lucky to have Tisha in that sorority. I just watch you and I just admire everything that you're doing unselfishly and helping our community grow. I'm so thrilled to have you as a person of the year.
1: Thank you.
0: Tisha Farrell Williams, for your outstanding and tireless work as a volunteer in Lee County, for many education, social, and political causes. Your work in the community is amazing. When I see

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1: Hold on. I got to ask some questions. My bad.
0: Tisha, I know I early on I said something about your grandfather, but let's get to you. What's the important lesson that you learned in life that got you on that track that you've been on ever since? And just people first, helping people.
2: Of course, my grandfather, being the first black police officer here in Lee County, and he was the first black police officer back in the 50s and the 60s when black police officers couldn't even arrest people that didn't look like them. So here it is, my grandfather had to train officers of different color, but his main thing of training them was, when you come in the Dunbar community, you treat our people like people. They will respect you more if you treat them like people, even while wearing the badge. So learning from my grandfather to work hard, to treat people like people, and people will respect you back.
0: Of all of the volunteer works and things that you've helped out on in the community, which one are you most proud of?
2: I'm going to say helping those that are less fortunate. My girlfriend, a few years, we would go out to Lions Park, and we would give away socks. And you would just be surprised how happy you would have thought it was Christmas because we gave a pair of socks.
0: Is that to the homeless people? See what I'm talking about? These are the stories we don't know about. I know you're about to, you know, give me my Oprah Winfrey moment. Hey, Skinny, keep that camera rolling, man. This gets my ratings up. Tisha, socks?
2: Socks. The socks that they would be wearing, and Toya can attest to this, they would have holes in them. They were just so happy to get a clean, new pair of socks.
0: Y'all see? This is why we got to recognize our people. It's people doing things. Now, see how fancy she is and all of that? Hair all whipped all the time, got a purse and all that. Down there giving homeless people socks. I'm going to leave it at that. Let's give her a hand.

0: What a wonderful time enjoying our guest today. Boy, I have one of the coolest jobs in the world, talking to all of these fascinating people. And now, it has come to this, the end of this show. Not to worry, you can always catch us right here twice a day, weekdays from noon to 1 p.m. and from 6 p.m. to 7 p.m. It's our daily family reunion right here on WGGM 90.5 FM. 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Until next time, remember, Miami has the oranges, but Fort Myers got the juice. I'm Lee Pitts. Look forward to talking to you soon.
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6: Yeah.

there's going to be a great jubilee. Paul talks about it in 1 Corinthians 15. He says, behold, I show you a mystery, that we shall not all sleep, but we shall be caught up to meet him. When the first trump shall sound, the dead in Christ shall rise.

What do you wish for? A nice life? Nice things? Or do you wish for something more? A sense of purpose? Do you wish to discover a cure? To write code that cracks an unsolvable question? To further our exploration into space? Or to invent something that changes everything right here on Earth? Well, if that's your wish, make yourself ready. Because when you look back, you'll see that you didn't just make wishes. You realize them.

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0: Really?
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0: Harsh.
1: Hey, he knew not to drink. 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
0: No, not really.
1: Bill, if we don't tell them what we expect and why they shouldn't drink, how are they gonna know?
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5: 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Come on, make some noise up in here. Come on, y'all, put your hands together. Put your hand right there. We want to encourage you tonight that no matter what you're going through, it's going to be all right. Come on, put your hand together.

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0: Everybody gets sick sometime,
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0: Y'all don't like this kind of singing. 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
0: Another thing, y'all, I've been saved.
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0: yeah, I'm one of those quartet singers that's been saved and sanctified. Did y'all hear what I said? And I don't care who knows.

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This is for Frank Williams. I will trust in the Lord.

The grace of God is revealed in Jesus. Jesus gave his life for us. Jesus Christ was our substitute. For by grace, we are saved through faith. And not of ourselves. It is a gift of God. Not of works, lest any man should boast. For we are bought with a price. Therefore, we should glorify God in our bodies and in our spirit, which is in God. 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

0: 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I'm Lee Pitts, the longtime host of the Lee Pitts Live TV show. 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That's simple. It's the next one. And it's right here on Lee Pitts Live on radio. Let's get to it.
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0: 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Welcome back to Lee Pitts Live here at the Diversity and Aquatics Conference 2018. I'm here with my good friend Arthur Lopez, Esquire. He's an attorney as well and a professor at Indiana University, right?
2: Indiana University.
0: See, yes. Every now and then,
2: Kelly School of Business.
0: That's right. Every now and then when I go through my business card, there it is. It's like, my man. And just a dynamic person who has been so instrumental in bringing diversity and aquatics to this point as an advisor. He's the wise guy, knows the big picture. So, it's good to get you here. I kind of want to say doctor, because you remind me so much of a doctor. I know you're a professor. But you are a doctor in law.
2: It's a JD.
0: JD,
2: so it's
0: that's
2: doctor.
0: That's right.
2: Generally, they don't
0: call it that. Right, okay. Now, with you being the big picture guy, let's tell our television audience, what is diversity in aquatics in your view?
2: Diversity in aquatics is what you see today, which I remember. How long have we been doing this, Lee? We've been doing this a long time. Mm-hmm. We started out with 10 and 20 and 30 and 40 and 50, and now we're getting more.
0: That's
2: and more.
0: That's exactly what I've been trying to get across to people. This is constantly growing.
2: Constantly growing, and as we've talked about offline, it is gathering everybody and what they do and bringing their expertise in to save lives. To save people, to make a difference.
0: Now, do you come here from Indiana? I know you're a professor at the university.
2: I do.
0: Okay.
2: I do.
0: I'm constantly trying to let people know that people are coming here from all over the country, right?
2: Bloomington, Indiana, 4 this morning.
0: So. What are some cities? Or I know you. I see you networking. Have you been surprised at the wide range of people coming from all over?
2: No, I'm grave. That's what we want. That's what we have wanted. That's your efforts. All the things you do for us. I mean, that's exactly what we always sat and said we wanted. We wanted to bring everybody, and he's not getting older, but I am. And as I get older, we have to pass that mantle. We have to pass that on, and we're developing a good group of people to do that with.
0: Now, I don't want to screw it up, because we do have the professor Arthur Lopez Esquire Award that we're going to be giving out today. At the gala tonight, but right up under there, there's some. I think that is that Spanish
2: yes.
0: that organization. Go ahead and tell us
2: Nadar
0: about that.
2: Nadar Por Vida means swim for life, and that was an organization I ran. It was the largest Latino program in the country, doing saving lives, turning non-swimmers into not only swimmers but competitive swimmers mm-hmm. and lifeguards and others, sending them on to college, doing other things, and that was in the Washington D.C. metropolitan area.
0: As you've seen these various conferences over the years, I think this might be our third or fourth one. What are some significant changes that you, observations that you've known comparing the first conference that we have vis-a-vis where we are today in 2018?
2: Well, I think that the one of the ongoing things, we continue to dream. We continue to be saying, what if we can get these guys? What if we can do something else? And what you're seeing now is we're getting that. We're getting more people. We're getting more groups. We're honing our message right. We're getting what we need to do. We're getting better and better at what we do.
0: Mm-hmm. When people leave this conference, what do you hope they take away?
2: Well, first, and I just spoke to a young lady who came down here, had to leave her child. She's a nurse. She's a PhD and or working on her PhD, and she saw us, came up here thinking she was the only one and that maybe this had something to do with what she was doing, and then realized that there are folks like Dr. Beal and others who have been doing this for years and that she's not alone. And that's what I hope people see, is that they are not alone. And we also are teaching people that working in your community is a good thing, and it's an easy thing. And we saw from our Olympian, our rower this morning, you'll have her name, I'm sorry.
3: I can't remember
2: either. But she said,
3: I will be interviewed.
2: One of the wonderful things she said was that she works 15 hours a day and she loves it.
3: Mm-hmm.
2: What she didn't say was how much, you know, we are, how God-given we have, that we're doing something, saving lives, love what we're doing, and are successful doing it.
3: Mm-hmm.
2: And that's the big key.
3: I want to go back to something you hit on. You said, we are not alone. I caught that. I know you've done a lot of work in the civil rights movement over the years. I want our television audience to know that. And you've been in the trenches at the grassroots level, using your legal mind and using your social consciousness. How important is it for people who are doing the good work and trying to make change to realize that they are not alone?
2: We all have those dark times. We all have those times when you get tired and you don't want to get up that one more time because you're going, I got to say something. Oh, man, but I'm tired. And haven't I done enough? No, you haven't done enough. But when you know that there's other hands out there that will pull you up, we pull each other up. One of the reasons I come here is to get recharged.
3: Mm-hmm.
2: Is to get recharged, to remind me that I'm doing something maybe will make a difference. And we hope that others will see that too, that you're not alone. You can do these things and you can make a difference. But it's a long struggle. It does not stop. It does not stop.
3: Mm-hmm.
2: And it doesn't matter, like, as a Mexican-American, some people within the community would say, you're white. Well, you know, they have to be educated. They have to understand that but you can't just get angry. You can't just get even. You have to educate. You have to teach. And by role model, hopefully, people will say, oh, now I get it.
3: Mm-hmm.
2: And I believe Lee Pitts, so I believe what he's telling me. And I never looked at it that way. Mm-hmm. And that's the difference.
3: Final question. When people think of Arthur Lopez and your contribution in the field of aquatics, what do you want them to think?
2: Sincerity and passion. Sincerity and passion. I think that's all we got. Is sincerity. If anybody says anything about any of my efforts, I hope they will say that I was 100% in on everything I've done, and that I cared about it. And that's the best you can, right? Isn't that the best you can hear?
3: And let's say something about our good friends, Sean, Miriam,
2: Miriam
3: and other
2: Lynch.
3: People who have been very instrumental in making this a reality.
2: Well, all we can say is these were young pups when we met them, right? these were folks. They're both, one has got a PhD now, the other is about
3: Dr.
2: to get. Dr. Anderson, and is soon going to be, real soon, Dr. Lynch. I knew Miriam when she was just a young lady swimming in the pool, and her father and I used to be referees.
3: Amazing.
2: on USA Swimming, and we'd go around and talk to other minorities, trying to encourage them together. He has now passed, but I have known her for all these years and watched her
3: story.
2: To see what she's doing.
3: Arthur, well, I want to say this on camera. I want to let you know that your contribution to diversity in aquatics and to the forward progress of minorities and disadvantaged people in America is appreciated. Your advice that you've been able to expound upon us in conference meetings is invaluable, and we love everything that you do, and keep up the good work.
2: Thank you, Lee. Thank you so much.
3: We'll be right back.
0: And now, a word from our sponsors.
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12: Hello, everybody. You're looking live at Lee Pitts Live. We are here at Lehigh Senior High School. Big shout out to the Greyhound, Phi Beta Sigma Wig. He's in production, running camera. And we're here covering the, what's his boy name, tournament? The Stephon Stratus Showcase. It's an annual event that takes place here at Lehigh Senior High. It looks like the crowd is starting to file in. And Lee Pitts Live is here, John on the spot. We're going to talk to some of the players, the coaches, going to observe the game, and we're going to try to give them some coverage here. Shout out to the director of all of this, Coach Sylvester Small. Sergeant Sylvester Small. I'm getting old people. Names are skipping me. Stephon Strada, though. Okay. So let's talk to some of the girls right here. Da-da-da, da-da-da. Now, let me take a look at what's the name of your school?
13: Don't say it. Yeah, we go to different schools.
12: Okay. Okay. So y'all the South or the North? Or a combination?
13: Combination.
12: All right, let's go with this. What school you go to?
13: I go to Canterbury.
12: You got a chance to play in the first game, correct?
13: Yes, I did.
12: What school do you go to?
13: I go to Gateway Charter High School.
12: What grade are you in?
13: I'm going to the 12th grade.
12: Going to the 12th grade? What grade are you in?
13: I'm going to the 10th grade.
12: All right, what school you go to?
14: Dunbar High.
12: Okay, what grade are you in?
14: 10th.
12: How about yourself?
15: I'm going to Gateway. I'm from Gateway Charter.
12: Grade?
15: Going to 8th.
12: What position you playing?
15: Point guard and shooting guard.
12: So you in middle school. Y'all in the middle school game, or they had some high school
13: the
12: kids?
13: High school game. She played up.
12: Okay, you played up. You must be pretty good. You played up. All right. What school you go to?
16: Ida Baker High School.
12: Grade 2 in?
16: 11.
12: What position you play?
16: Post.
12: You know what position you play?
16: Power forward.
12: You're power forward?
16: Yeah.
12: You got a few rebounds?
16: Yeah.
12: All right. How y'all enjoying it here so far?
13: I liked it. It was definitely an experience playing with different people from different schools, knowing that during high school, we would compete against each other and not playing with each other.
12: Uh-huh.
13: I liked it, though.
12: So you had a good time? How about yourself?
14: I had a great time. It was a good and fun experience, great opportunity. I'm just happy to play with other people outside of my own school and, yeah, and showcase my skills.
12: What do you think your strength is on the court? What's
14: my
12: your
14: strength?
12: Skill? What's your strong point?
14: At the rim.
12: Oh, really? You can get to the cup? Okay.
14: Yes,
12: who do you look up to as your role model in basketball?
14: I like Jalen Brunson.
12: Okay, you like Brunson? Mm-hmm. 2 feet down?
14: Yes.
12: Little Brunson? All right. How are you enjoying yourself so far?
17: It's really good. I really like the game. Getting to compete with others and just enjoying it.
12: Mm-hmm. Who do you look up to?
17: Asia Wilson.
12: Oh, Asia Wilson. She's pretty good, isn't she?
17: Yeah.
12: I think she's playing the All-Star game tonight?
17: Yes, she is.
12: What do you like about Asia Wilson's game?
17: Just her mentality and the way that she, like, commits to what she wants to do and everything.
12: Okay. Sounds good. Let's go right here. You're a point guard?
17: Yes, sir.
12: Played up in middle school. What was it like playing with those high school girls? Are you kind of used to it?
17: I'm kind of used to it now.
12: You on the travel ball circuit as well?
17: No, not right now.
12: Who do you look up to for basketball?
17: Kyrie.
12: Kyrie?
17: Mm-hmm.
12: You looking up to Kyrie? You got handles like that?
17: Yeah.
12: Are you trying to get handles like that?
17: No, I got handles like that.
12: He's a bad boy, isn't he?
17: Yep.
12: Okay, where do you think he's going to end up? You think they're going to trade him?
17: No.
12: I think they're going to trade him. He can't win over there at Dallas. He's going to get out of that. Somebody going to offer Kyrie. Kyrie need to go get with a team. He could get a chance to win. Who you look up to?
18: Paige.
12: Paige? Okay. Why you like her so much?
18: I just really like her, you know?
12: Uh-huh. And what position you playing?
18: Small forward.
12: Small forward? How did you like playing today? What do you think about the game today, competition and everything?
18: It was good. I had a good time playing with different girls, you know?
12: You say you go to school at Dunbar High, right?
18: Yeah.
12: You over there with Carl Burnside. I was just over there. That's a great school, man. Dunbar High School. You got to be smart. You got to know your stuff over there at tech school.
18: Yes, sir.
12: You take your book seriously? You like to go and play for Florida Memorial one day?
18: Yes, sir.
12: You know who's standing behind you? That Florida Memorial coat.
19: I was just trying to tell it. Remember now, you got the right colors on.
12: Mm-hmm.
19: We're going to add a little orange to it. Everything
18: yeah.
19: looks good now.
12: Okay.
19: All right. We're going to be watching.
18: Yes, sir.
12: Who you look up to?
20: The same person she said.
12: Tell me who that is. I can't remember all this.
20: I'm going to change my person. I look up to Kyrie.
12: Oh, you like Kyrie too?
20: Yeah.
12: Why y'all not naming girls? Y'all naming dudes?
20: Well, because my opinion, you're not seeing as much as guys, seeing like what the potential they have and stuff. So I kind of feel like you get more out of watching men play than you do watching girls play.
12: I like watching the girls play. They play fundamentals. They're not shooting, just dunking, and they're good at the three.
20: Wish I could dunk.
12: Yeah. Y'all got fundamentals. Girls got fundamentals. I watched the girls play. We played back in the day. I know y'all heard that before. Okay. So you guys are going to be watching the game today with the boys playing?
20: I am.
21: Yes, sir. Yes, sir.
12: Y'all look out there. One of those kids, my kids.
20: Oh, really? Which one?
12: Starred. His name Brandon Buckets Pitts.
20: Okay.
12: He's a guy who walked. He's standing on the back on far right in the blue shirt.
20: Does he have like?
12: He's a 6'7" shooting guard.
20: Okay.
12: Yeah.
20: Okay.
12: Yeah. So I came here to watch him play, and I just thought I'd break out my TV show.
21: What position
12: was y'all check him out. He's a shooting guard. 6'7".
20: 6'7".
12: 6'7". Shooting guard. He's a guard.
20: 6'7"?
12: Yeah.
20: 6'7".
12: He's a guard over there.
20: He can dunk.
12: He can dunk.
20: Oh, okay.
12: Yeah, but he more of a Klay Thompson.
20: Oh, okay.
12: Catch and shoot kind of guy. Put the ball on the floor, real smooth.
20: He can finish.
12: Yeah. You'll see.
21: Right. Does he play defense?
12: That's going to be
20: you
12: his
20: got
12: calling
20: good handles?
12: Card.
21: Okay.
12: His handles are okay. Can you keep working on them? When you're tall like that, you got to work on those handles because those little
20: kids. Yeah, keep it low.
12: Them little ones like y'all get right up on them.
21: What class is he?
12: He's going into his senior year.
20: Ah.
12: Okay. And he got a high SAT score.
20: Ooh, that's good. That's good.
12: 1375.
20: He's smart.
12: He's getting looks from Harvard, Yale, Princeton, the Ivy Leagues.
20: That's good.
12: And he's got a 3.8 GPA. Go to an A school, taking college prep courses. In our house, books come first.
20: Hey, I go to a college prep school.
12: There you go. All right. So what do you want to be when you grow up? Let's go get that in.
20: What do I want to be when I grow up? Can I go last?
12: What do you want to be?
21: I want to own my own business. I want to go to college for business management.
12: There you go. How about yourself?
17: I want to be a canine police officer.
12: What?
17: A canine police officer.
12: Sounds good.
17: Yeah.
12: How about yourself? What do you want to be later?
17: I don't know. I got a lot of time to think, though.
12: Good. A lot of y'all are not saying WNBA, but we'll see. What do you want to be?
18: WNBA.
12: Uh-huh. And what if that don't work out?
18: Might do my own business, you know?
12: Okay. Now, back to you.
20: I'm going to become a lawyer.
12: Okay, be a lawyer. Sounds good. Sounds real good to me. Okay? Basketball and sports is not everything. Hit your books. After that don't work out, go ahead and be a lawyer. Well, everybody, it's been a pleasure to have y'all to stop by. Enjoy some of the game. When we get up, I'm going to show y'all my son again, and we'll see how he's going to do it. Remember, Miami might have the oranges, but the Stephen Strader Memorial Classic has got the juice. We'll be right back.
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30: We're gonna invite Jacqueline McMiller. Yes.
12: Jacqueline McMiller is a household word now. Jacqueline McMiller, You know her. She was a candidate for the mayor of Fort Myers. She got more votes and galvanized more people of all colors to come out and vote than any elected official, African-American elected official in the history of Southwest Florida. She changed how we saw what we can be and what can happen in the city of Fort Myers if Fort Myers want to be what it aspires to be around the world as opportunity for everybody. She increased the possibilities of what can happen in the future. Even though she didn't win the election yet, you're looking live at the next Veronica Shoemaker. Now remember, you heard it here first. Jacqueline, you know behind the scenes, there I was, right?
0: Yes, you were.
12: I don't get involved in politics that much. I have to kind of measure that, but I had to step out and start endorsing people, and I got out and started endorsing people. I have to start doing that. And it's because of her campaign and Cindy Banier's campaign, you guys saw me more political this year than I ever been. I just can't not use that for the greater cause. Thank you, Jackie, for making me have to do that.
0: And thank you for pushing.
12: And I will be doing that going forward. Now, you told me, you said, Lee, one of the things is people didn't know who I was. I didn't have name recognition. But yet you got all of those votes. Tell me, what was the secret to that?
0: I was on the ground. I was going out. I was meeting people. Everything that I've always done, I've done behind the scenes. And I just decided I needed to get out there, let people know that I'm out here and I'm fighting for them. And that's just knocking on doors, saying hello, introducing myself, and being sincere. I think the sincerity was the biggest thing.
12: What did you learn about the people and yourself in that process?
0: That they care. They want change. You know, they just want someone that's willing to get out there and fight for them. And I was willing to do it. I had death threats, I had phone calls, I had pretty much a little bit of everything. And I've always been shy. Joe and I went to school together, so he knew me, but just getting out there and saying, I'm going to do this because there needs to be a change in this time.
12: Can we break some news right now? The mayoral election will be coming up in 2022. It's only 2 more years from now. That position is just being filled for 2 years because of Randy Henderson's early resignation as mayor. Will Jacqueline McMillan be running for the mayor of the city of Fort Myers in 2022?
0: I absolutely will.
12: Woo! Breaking news!
0: You're the first person. Yes, yes, yes. I've come too far to give up now.
12: Name recognition is out there. 2022 is about 24 months from here or less. Remember that name, Jacqueline McMillan. Person of the Year 2020, Jacqueline McMillan. For your pioneering ability to bring the city of Fort Myers together on one accord. Because of your vision of unity, you garner support from every corner of the city. That's all people, whites and blacks, Hispanics, everything. Your 2020 run for mayor of the city of Fort Myers inspired the next generation to become engaged in the local political process. The registration of voters was record-breaking. You made history receiving more votes than any other African-American running for city of Fort Myers elected office. You are certainly a Lee Pitts Live Person of the Year, 2020, sponsored by the North Law Firm for Accidents and Negative Security Case Culture. 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

0: 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This impacts our citizens all over the city of Fort Myers. We do this by strategically implementing the redevelopment plans. 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
3: 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Welcome back. We're here at the 2018 Diversity and Aquatics Convention Conference, and we just had our gala. It's still going on, banquet, and various people got awards tonight. There are about 7 awards, and I'm interviewing them all exclusively behind the scene. So glad to have this gentleman here. He's been a pioneer and a stalwart supporter of diversity in aquatics. Every conference I've been to, I've seen you there working. And when I, you know, of course, being behind the scene as a board member, I knew you were getting an award, and I was just so happy and thrilled to know you were getting one. When I was even more thrilled that you were getting it from our good friend Ken Rowland. And without a doubt, Ken Rowland is the most accomplished aquatics professional in the country. And I'll read this and we'll have a few words. Diversity in Aquatics Ken Rowland Award presented to John Yearwood for your special person of color who sets a standard for mankind with their commitment to aquatics, who has lived their life with a passion to bring forth the world a dream or a vision, a way of being for mankind that is independent of any personal goals. You let Ken Rowland write a purpose, he'll give you a dissertation. Good job, Ken. I know you're laughing, but I can holler at you like that. When your name was called, was it like 100% surprising?
4: Well, even before I took an opportunity to answer that, I didn't get a chance to thank my family while I was up there. So I wanted to thank my mom, my dad, you know, my twin brother, my sister, all my supporting family at home. You know, it's tough to be in the aquatics realm and still try to keep a life in general. So I thank my family for just being really supportive of what I've been able to do and accomplish over the past few years. Now, in terms of winning this award, no, it definitely came as a surprise to me. You know, I think everyone up there got up there and they were not aware that they were winning
3: awards. That's the way
4: awards.
3: We wanted it to be.
4: And this was one of the last awards of the night, and we were sitting there and they said my name, and I was in utter shock. I didn't know what to do.
3: You just waiting on somebody else to go up there,
4: yeah,
3: right?
4: Yeah, you know, I was like, did they say my name by mistake? Is this a joke? Am I getting punked right now?
3: My goodness.
4: But, you know, it was just a sense of overwhelming joy, and, you know, I couldn't have been happier to have that moment.
3: This is so personal to me, and I'm just having so much fun with this because I told y'all the history of how we came about presenting these mm-hmm. awards. And it was just two guys talking on the phone. I said, hey, we need to start having our own award. But I had no idea that it would become such a tremendous moment. And what is so great about it is to have people like yourself, mm-hmm. you know, behind the scenes, a guy who just does the work, doesn't look for applause, doesn't look for recognition, does the work, genuine worker, committed to what you're doing in the community. Every time I interacted with you. You know, me and you interacted on many occasions at these conferences. It's always been a great experience, and for you to get this award, man, you're the type of person that we want to be recognized and to have Diversity Aquatics' name associated with you. And of course, tied to Ken Rowland Award. So congratulations on that. I'll let you hold
4: it. Thank you very much.
3: And we'll get some final comments from you. It's what does the Diversity Aquatics Conference mean to you?
4: Well, you know, this is what, our sixth conference convention. I really just think it's an opportunity for individuals to get together and really be able to speak about the same conversation. You know, there's other outlets that we have, and you know, you don't always necessarily have people that understand what you're going through or have been through the process that you have, and to be able to sit in a room and just kind of brainstorm and talk about you know, the same practices that you've gone through in terms of what you've done with your programs or things back home, you know, it's just a different feel. And just to be able to have that support system of others who are going through it, it's just a great environment to be around.
3: Final comment, would you look right into that camera and say something to Ken Rowland?
4: Ken, thank you for being a pioneer. Thank you for always being a person who's out here and is really, truly involved and engaged in the process in terms of just wanting to be here, especially for the youth. And, you know, even this weekend, just being a major force in what we have going on here in Diversity and Aquatics. I can only hope to one day just be able to come close to achieving what you have in the aquatics realm. And I thank you for everything.
3: All right. Couldn't have said it better myself. We'll be right back.
5: And now, a word from our sponsors.
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8: The CRA particularly looks to do the revitalization of places like Midtown, for example, which is a current ongoing project that we have. We've got City of Fort Myers being the eighth best city to come and start a small business. It's the fastest growing city in the country. 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A lot of people that are starting families want to come here. And so the opportunity to create a place that works for all of those people groups is prime. And we're there, and we've got the public and private partnerships set up and ready to go to make those things happen.
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0: under the title of Visionary Leadership, Karen Spears.
1: Spears being escorted by Officer Roy Lightning. Watch your step, Karen. All right, you're not coming up. All right, Rod's coming up. Let's get your seat. Make sure you're involved here.
2: That's the highlight of my life. Mm-hmm. I got Karen Spears. They stand still for me.
1: Let's take a picture right here. We'll do that early on. Again, that's all our honorees to stay back for our official pictures with our sponsors and family. Everybody will be able to go on that backdrop and all around take your pictures. Look at that. Give her a hand just to go. Karen, I'm so pleased to present you with this award, the 2022 Person of the Year, as a visionary leader. Karen Spears, for many years, you have demonstrated the true definition of a positive visionary by creating the nonprofit Freely Give. With this nonprofit, your ministry has helped the less fortunate via free giving. You clearly understand the importance of uplifting of black men and women with your Black Men and Black Girls Rock Awards Gala. Which have made all of us proud. We're so thrilled to present you with this award on March 12th, 2023 by our illustrious sponsors, five illustrious sponsors. Let's give her a hand. Karen, one of the things here, we always make sure we assume a lot of people don't know everything. But I know. But I want you to expound on what is Freely Give.
3: Freely Give is a 501c3 nonprofit organization created to celebrate, inspire, and encourage women to simply go be great, to persist and succeed. And the platforms that we use is through empowerment events, mentoring programs, and collaborating with other charitable organizations benefiting women and their families.
1: Karen, when people think of you and all of the things that you spearheaded, we talk about Black Men Rock, Black Women, Black Girls Rock, when they think of you, what do you want them to think of Karen Spears?
3: I would like for them to think of me as someone who has a heart and a passion for the community. Someone who wants to push others to see the best in themselves and to succeed. That's what I would like most for others to see in me. Mm-hmm.
1: How can people get involved with your movement?
3: They can contact me. 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
1: 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Every year you surprise us with something great.
3: The rest of 2023 I will be on sabbatical. I am completing my doctoral program. So I don't want to announce prematurely. Okay. But 2024 will yield great things for Freely Give and this community.
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1: Junior Senator of Dunbar, Attorney Joseph North Jr. Y'all just flank me here. Here, here, people. Have a seat, Senator and Junior Senator. Y'all, you guys just feast your eyes on this moment. This is historic. One of the top law firms in this country.
5: In the whole country?
1: In the whole country. Headed up by these two gentlemen. Look, when I first started to do Person of the Year awards, the first phone call I made was to my little brother right here. I'm 2 years older than Joe. That's the only reason I call him my little brother. He lets me get away with it. Immediately, he liked the idea, and we moved forward with it from day one. And since that time, he's been the title sponsor for my affair. You guys looking at the program out there, you see his handsome face. And since that time, the firm has grown, and the young Joseph North has finished law school, and he's a very capable lawyer over there as well. So let's give both of them a hand. All right, first of all, Joe, you're sitting here looking out now. People, you're on TV, everybody act normal, you're on TV. Hey man, when I first called you with this idea, you jumped on board, and you know, I always call you crazy stuff, man. So. Let the audience know your thought process on being the title sponsor for this live Person of Your Voice.
5: Well, actually, I'm Lee. This was not so crazy. This was actually a no-brainer. Because when you and I started talking about it about 25 years ago, I knew then, like I know now, that you are the ultimate point guard. And I always go back to sports analogies. And when I say that you are the ultimate point guard, it's because you are always putting people in a position to succeed. You're always assisting everyone. And that's what you've done with everybody in this room. And I, along with everyone in this room, appreciate you and your vision over the last 25 years.
1: All right, well, I want to thank you for that. I don't know if I need to have you guys clap for you, but I appreciate it. I want you to know that I heard your applause, and it certainly doesn't fall on deaf ears. And since that time, We able to tell the story of 25 years ago to our new Senator of Dunbar, the junior senator, Attorney Joseph North Jr., who fit right in. Joseph, you've been with the firm now, has it been a year yet?
6: Yeah, it's been a little more than a year.
1: And you just fitting right in. Joseph, a part of the legacy of the North Law Firm is to give back to the community, to support. Tell me how you acclimated to that and how that thread has run through you as a young attorney joining your father's firm.
6: Oh, absolutely. I mean, we see and we participate in it every day. And that's part of the beauty of events like this. You know, it's an honor to be a sponsor to the ultimate supporter of the community. So it's a beauty to see things like this come to fruition. And it's really an honor to be a part of it.
1: When people think of the North Law Firm, Joseph, what do you want to come to their mind?
6: Community being one of the first things, and just pride in what we do, whether that's practicing law in the courtroom or things outside of the courtroom in the community, that we truly care and take pride in everything that we engage in.
1: Absolutely. Give them a hand. Before we let you go, Joe, in a nutshell, what is the North Law Firm in terms of what you do?
5: The North Law Firm is all of you. I pride myself on being a community law firm, meaning that we're here for you and we're here because of you. It's that continuous circle that I always talk about, that you've entrusted us with very valuable cases in the sense of it's your lives, and because of that, every opportunity that we have to come full circle and give back to you, that's what we do.
1: Ladies and gentlemen, boys and girls, put your hands together for the North Law Firm.
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0: Now, Tisha, I just love Tisha. Nothing, I love Tisha Toya. I always had the two T's. Tisha's father was the first black, her grandfather was the first black police officer for the city of Fort Myers Police Department. What I know is what you learned from your granddad or for him as a role model kept you shooting for excellence, helping people. It all, that's a common thread through here. Volunteering with a smile, trying to feed the hungry, trying to motivate the youth. Over there volunteering at Dunbar High School. I see you in the audience working with the kids behind the scene. No fanfare. Getting people on to employment. Doing a lot of great things with Delta Sigma Theta Sorority. Delta, y'all happy, y'all great. Y'all lucky to have Tisha in that sorority. I just watch you and I just admire everything that you're doing unselfishly and helping our community grow. I'm so thrilled to have you as a person.
1: Thank you.
0: Tisha Farrell Williams.

0: carrying on the legacy of your grandfather, it just warms my heart. Your superb red carpet TV co-hosting of Leap Is Live After Work has made the event one of the premier social events in Southwest Florida. 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
1: Hold on. I got to ask some questions. My bad.
0: Tisha, I know I early on I said something about your grandfather, but let's get to you. What's the important lesson that you learned in life that got you on that track that you've been on ever since, and just people first, helping people?
2: Of course, my grandfather, being the first black police officer here in Lee County, and he was the first black police officer back in the 50s and the 60s when black police officers couldn't even arrest people that didn't look like them. So here it is, my grandfather had to train officers of different color, but his main thing of training them was, when you come in the Dunbar community, you treat our people like people. They will respect you more if you treat them like people, even while wearing the badge. So learning from my grandfather to work hard, to treat people like people, and people will respect you back.
0: Of all of the volunteer works and things that you've helped out on in the community, which one are you most proud of?
2: I'm going to say helping those that are less fortunate. My girlfriend, a few years, we would go out to Lions Park, and we would give away socks. And you would just be surprised how happy you would have thought it was Christmas because we gave a pair of socks.
0: Is that to the homeless people? See what I'm talking about? These are the stories we don't know about. I know you're about to,
1: give me my Oprah Winfrey moment. Hey, Skinny, keep that camera rolling, man. Let's get my ratings up. Tisha. Socks.
2: They didn't. The socks that they would be wearing, and Toya can attest to this, they would have holes in them. They were just so happy to get a clean, new pair of socks.
0: Y'all see? This is why we got to recognize our people. There's people doing things. Now,
3: testing.
0: See how fancy she is and all of that? Harold whipped all the time, got a purse and all that. Down there giving homeless people socks. I'm going to leave it at that. Let's give her a hand.

0: 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Boy, I have one of the coolest jobs in the world, talking to all of these fascinating people. And now, it has come to this, the end of this show. 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
1: It's good to be in the house of the Lord
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0: on Wink CW, that's Channel 6. Until next time, remember, Miami has the oranges, but Fort Myers got the juice. I'm Lee Pitts. Look forward to talking to you soon.
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with our Usher's annual appreciation service, along with the St. John Missionary Baptist Church right here in Fort Myers, Florida, Dr. Leon Williams, pastor. We pray tonight that this service will be a blessing, not only to us, but also unto you. May God continue to bless and keep you.

0: Come on, give the Lord a hand clap of praise.
1: For the rest of my life. And that might be today. We used to sing that song back in the old church. This may be the last time. I don't know. Maybe the last time we all sing together. Maybe the last time we all pray together. Maybe the last time. I don't know. And that behooves us then that since this may be our last time, to give God everything we can while we're in this worship experience. Because we want to move this from a service to experience. We want to experience God tonight. We want to experience everything that God has for us. I don't know. Maybe I might be the only one. But I came to worship God. That's what I did. Now, we heard the announcement at St. John days ago for this experience tonight. And I talked about myself on Sunday. On Friday, I'll be at Mount Sinai. Didn't know whether I was going to live to see Friday. But I started preparing for Mount Sinai on Monday. Because I'm expecting God to do something. I don't know what it is. And I hope whatever he's doing, he do it with me and for me. And y'all just be a party of everything God doing for me. Is that all right? Like the old-fashioned party line. Y'all remember that? So, but we do want to enter this worship experience with prayer. I don't know what happens in this house, but at 2044 Brown Street, Fort Myers, Florida, 33916, we always begin with prayer. So we want to begin with prayer tonight. And after our prayer, there'll be a selection by the choir. And then we'll move forward from there. So let's talk to God, if you don't mind. God, we come now tonight and we recognize, God, as believers in the Lord Jesus Christ, you didn't have to allow us to see this day. But for some reason, God, you saw fit to bring us together tonight. Even the rain came down to slow some people down. But God, we know somebody somewhere was praying for rain. And you just answered that prayer, and we're okay with that. Because we just want to say thank you for giving us the opportunity to get into your house one more time. One more time to sing a song. One more time to hear a prayer. One more time, God. And we thank you for one more time. And God, if you don't do anything else for us tonight, we have to say thank you. Because in a sense, you've already done enough. You saved our souls, God. Raised us up, God, and propped us up on every leaning side. You've been so good to us, God. You've shown us, God, how you are a way maker. You've shown us, God, how you are a miracle worker. You've shown us, God, how you are a friend that sticks closer than a brother. You've shown that to us, God. And we thank you, God, because you've even shown somebody how you are a doctor in a sick room. And we thank you, God, because that's what grandmama calls you, a doctor in a sick room. But God, I recognize that you, for somebody this week, you've been Jehovah Jireh. You've been the God, our provider. And we thank you, God. We thank you for providing for us in a way that only you can. People try to help us wherever they can, but God, you can do that thing. And we thank you for blessing us, God, just like that. But as we bring in, God, our scattering thoughts and minds tonight, move distractions out of our way. Whatever's supposed to be happening tomorrow, God, let us not consider that tonight. Let us consider the cross. Let us consider what price was paid on Calvary's cross. Allow our minds, God, to see you. Allow our minds and our hearts to connect to allow us to feel your presence tonight. Through every song, through every word, through every prayer, and especially, God, through your word. Speak to us tonight. Allow God, your messenger, to be lowered into your storehouse of wisdom. And when you bring him up, God, drench him in wisdom. Drench him in grace. Drench him in love. Drench him in anointing, God. And allow every word that comes forth out of his mouth be a word that will enrich somebody's life, empower somebody's spirit, and move us closer to a place that we can trust you more. Walk with us tonight, oh God. And as the hymn writer said, God, we know that you walk with us and you talk with us. And we thank you, God, for allowing us to come into your garden of Mount Sinai. Those that need peace tonight, meet them at that need, oh God. Those that need a little bit of joy, meet them at that need tonight, God. Whatever is needed in this house, supply it, God. Supply it in such a way to where we have no choice but to recognize, look what God done tonight. And we give you praise for the miracle we're going to see tonight. We give you praise for how someone's life will be changed tonight. We thank you, God. And we ask finally, God, in the name of Jesus and the power of his blood, to not allow anything or anyone to move into any of those doors to distract us from hearing from you tonight. We're ready, God. We're ready to hear from you. And we know you won't disappoint us. These petitions we lay at the throne at the feet of that man called Jesus. In the name of everything that he stands for, we cry out hallelujah. We cry out hallelujah. We cry out hallelujah. Hallelujah. Hallelujah. Hallelujah.

don't need to fear. Is there anybody else that you know he heard your cry? Anybody else? Maybe I'm the only one that had I don't have no midnight cries. I'm sleeping at midnight. But them late in the evening prayers. Anybody have those late in the evening? Those tears falling down. And you don't know how they're going to stop. You don't know when they're going to stop. And you hoping that the tears do stop somewhere. And just when you think you about had enough of all this, God come right around and go. He say, you're all right. You're all right. You're all right. So, because the word does say joy comes in the morning, right? So, I'm going to ask us to do something special. The honorees are in need of our love. So, my program calls for the entrance of the honorees. And so I'm going to ask us, if you don't mind, I know you worked all day, feet tired, brain kind of tired. You may have put on the wrong kind of shoes trying to get in for the rain, and feet don't feel so good. But I'm going to ask if we would all stand as we welcome the honorees tonight.

Didn't that feel good? Yes, sir. That felt good, didn't it? Because we have come this far by faith, didn't it? We're now going to have a welcome, in case you don't feel welcome already.

Good evening. Giving honor to our pastor, Pastor McLeod, to Reverend Parsons, to our Reverend Cuevas, both in their absence, to our Mount Zion members, visitors, and friends. On behalf of Pastor McLeod and the Mount Sinai family, we welcome Pastor Williams and the St. John family. We are so grateful you took the time out of your Friday evening to share in our annual Usher's anniversary. We do pray your evening here is everything you hope it to be. Thank you and enjoy the service.

Let's give God a great big hand clap. Praise. Singing like it's the choir night as opposed to the ushers tonight, amen. Or maybe they're singing to the ushers to let them know that we appreciate the ushers, amen. Come back tomorrow night, amen. Hallelujah. Let us pray. God, we do thank you and we praise you. And God, in all of our praise, if you are not the object of our praise, then our praise is in vain. Because you are God who is worthy of all the praise. So much so that the psalmist says, let everything that hath breath praise the Lord. So we thank you tonight for the privilege of giving you praise. So God, we lift up this usher's ministry. God, ushers are so valuable to our ministries. Their work is so important. The ministry that they undertake, the people they meet, greet, deal with on a weekly basis, and then the atmosphere that they set when they show up in church. God, help us not to underestimate or overlook the blessing that they bring to our worship experience. Thank you tonight that we are remembering our ushers. And we are demonstrating to them that God sees you. God knows what you're doing. Every bottle of water you bring to someone, every fan you hand out to someone, every child you lead to have a restroom experience, every disabled person that you help take a seat, God, you notice it. And so tonight, God, we come to honor them for all that they do. Help us, Lord, now let the words of my mouth and the meditation of my heart be acceptable in your sight. Oh God, my strength and my Redeemer, in Jesus' name I pray. Amen. Let's clap our hands to the Lord. Amen. Thank you, choir. Thank you, ushers, St. John's ushers, for being here with us tonight. You may be seated if you would like, but if you want to stand and be seen, you can do that as well. Amen. Hallelujah. Tonight we are going to honor our ushers with a word from the Lord. And thank you, Mount Sinai ushers, for inviting us to participate in this night of celebration for you. Amen. We're grateful that you thought of us to come and be a part of this great celebration of the ministry and the service that you offer to this church and to all the other churches that visit Mount Sinai or that you visit from time to time. Amen. For those of you that have Bibles, I would like for you to open them with me to the book of Colossians, chapter number 3. The book of Colossians, chapter number 3. And I'm going to look at verses 12 through 17. And I want to talk to you or with you from the topic, a right mind for a growing ministry. All right. A right mind for a growing ministry.
Here it is, verse number 12. I'm reading from the New International Version of the Bible, found in the book of Galatians, chapter number 3. It reads this way: therefore, as God's chosen people, holy and dearly loved, clothe yourselves with compassion, kindness, humility, gentleness, and patience. Bear with each other and forgive one another. If any of you has a grievance against someone, forgive as the Lord forgave you. And of all these virtues, put on love, which binds them all together in perfect unity. Let the peace of Christ rule in your hearts, since as members of one body you were called to peace, and be thankful. Let the message of Christ, or the word of Christ, dwell among you richly as you teach and admonish one another with all wisdom through psalms, hymns, and songs from the Spirit, singing to God with gratitude in your hearts. And whatever you do, whether in word or deed, do it all in the name of the Lord Jesus, giving thanks to God the Father through him. A right mind for a growing ministry. Paul encourages believers in Colossae on how to conduct themselves as ministers for the Lord. And the term minister is not used in the professional sense, like preachers. Ministers is a term that used for anyone who serves in the kingdom of God. Beginning with chapter number 3, he begins with the Colossians on how to live this new life. Notice in chapter number 3, verse number 1, he says, since then you have been raised with Christ. What that really means is since you've been born again. He says, first of all, you got to know where to set your hearts. He says, set your hearts on things above, where Christ is seated at the right hand of God. That is a verse that has an emphasis on your salvation, when you got saved. Since you were saved, he tells you where to set your heart, what to focus on, who to focus on. And then he begins in verse number 2, helping us to understand the process that takes place after we're saved. This is called the sanctification process. So how does that happen in the lives of people who are serving the Lord? Basically, here's what he's saying. You are saved to serve. You are saved to serve. So he says, set your minds on things above, not on earthly things. And here's why. Verse number 3. For you died and your life is now hidden with Christ in God. Sometimes it's difficult for us to remember that when Christ died, when we were saved, we died with him. And when Christ rose, when we were saved, we rose with him. So he says this, because of this process called sanctification, you're in now since you're saved. Verse number 4 says, when Christ, who is your life, appears. That's when he split the sky, calls us up toward heaven to be with him and meet him in the middle of the air. He says, then you will also appear with him in glory. So since all of that is going to happen, you've been saved. Now you're being sanctified. Verse number 5 tells us some things we must do. What must we do? He says, first of all, put to death, therefore, whatever belongs to your earthly nature. And then he names them. He spells them out: sexual immorality, impurity, lust, evil desires, greed, which is idolatry. He says, because of these, God's wrath is coming. But we've been saved, and now we're being sanctified. So we have escaped the wrath of God. So this is why he says,
You used to. Notice verse 7. He says, you used to walk in these ways. I don't know about y'all, but I did some of those things found in verses 5 and in verse 6. You used to. You know, folk try to remind me always of what I used to do. And I tell them, I say, you know what I'm glad of? You talking about what I used to do. Because those are the things I don't do anymore. He says, you used to walk in these ways in the life you once lived. But now. Notice verse 8, but now you must also rid yourself. That's something I have to do. He says, Leon, you got to rid yourselves of all such things as these, anger, rage, malice, slander, and filthy language from your lips. Do not lie to each other, since you have taken off your old self with its practices and have put on the new self, which is being renewed. That's a sanctification process, being renewed in knowledge in the image of the Creator. Paul says to the church at Rome, be ye transformed by the renewing of your mind, that you may prove what is that good, acceptable, and perfect will of God. But then verse number 11 says, in here, as Christians, there is no Gentile or Jew. There's no difference among us. There's no difference in a college grad and one who didn't graduate. There's no difference in the one who works in a doctor's office and the one who works, on the street, cleaning the street corner, driving the bus. There's no difference in the circumcised and uncircumcised. There's no difference in the drug dealer, the pimp, a former drug dealing pimp, and the lady who sung in the choir all their lives. Once we are saved, we are all Christians. Doesn't matter what your past was. We used to live that way. So now we are all Christian. There are no, as one preacher would say, no big eyes and little U's. We are all Christians. So Paul says, since that's the case, God saved all of us, we are to set our affections on things above. We are now to put away some things we used to do and begin doing some new things as believers in Christ Jesus. And here's where we begin tonight. He says, therefore, verse number 12, since God been so good to you, since he brought you out of darkness over into this marvelous light, since he's raised you up and gave you a new life. We say it like this, Baptist preachers do. He picked me up, turned me around, placed my feet on solid ground. Since God did all of that for you, he says, therefore, as God's chosen people, holy and dearly loved, clothe yourselves with compassion, kindness, humility, gentleness, and patience. Look at those words in contrast to those other words like anger, malice, jealousy. He says, now you're a new person. And we know that Paul has addressed us this way. He says, in Christ, you are a new creation. Old things have what? Passed away. Behold, all things are become new. He says, since you're new, this is what you put on. So I want to talk to you from this particular point. First of all, we put on the love of Christ. Watch it. It's right there in the text in verse number 11 and 12. He says, verse 13, he says, bear with each other and forgive one another. If any of you has grievance against someone, forgive as the Lord forgave you. And here it is in verse 14. And over all these virtues, put on love. We put on the love of Christ. All of us here tonight are put on something. I'm sure it probably not the same thing you put on this morning. When you got dressed to come to church, you put on some more clothes. You slipped into some new stuff. You know, we all like nice clothes. Louis Vuitton. Amen. Chanel. Hallelujah. Christian Dior.
don't like putting on new clothes. The idea of putting on clothes, putting on or clothing yourself, it literally means to slip into. Ladies, y'all do that. You slip into that new dress. Hey, and men, we slip into our slacks. What Paul is saying is the same way you slip into those new clothes, slip into love the same way. He says the same way you slip into those new clothes, slip into compassion, slip into kindness, slip into humility, slip into gentleness, slip into patience. Put on, clothe yourselves with these particular virtues. And then when you begin to slip on these new clothes, you can bear with people. Some of us can't put up with nobody for 1 minute. We just can't. I can't stand her. I can't stand him. I can't be in the ministry if they in the ministry. I cannot do it. But God says, since I saved you, since I brought you out of darkness over into this marvelous light, and since I began sanctifying you, setting you apart, cleaning you up, giving you a new heart, giving you new thoughts, since I began doing that in you, bear with one another. You know how we say it. I put up with them. I put up. That's what he's saying. Put up with them. Put up with them this Sunday. Put up with them next Sunday. Put up with them the third Sunday. Put up with them the fourth Sunday. And don't stay home the fifth Sunday. Put up with them. That's what he's saying. Because of what Christ has done in your life, all of these are a result of putting on love. He says, if you forgive them. If you have a problem with a brother or sister, forgive them. And how do I forgive them? How do I forgive them? Just as Christ forgave you. Y'all know how he forgave you. You were sinking deep in sin, far from the peaceful shore, very deeply stained within. You were stained with Hennessy, stained with Cavassier, stained with cocaine, stained with whatever you name it. We were stained with it. We were sinking in it. But the master of the sea heard my cry. Somebody here done cried out. All bent over the toilet stool crying out. Lord, if you get me out of this tonight, I won't be there next Friday night. Lord, if you help me today, I promise you. That's what the text is letting you and I know, that we are to be reminded of why we can do this. We can do it because of what God has done for each of us. Put on love, because love binds us together. Love brings perfect unity. Love calls us to work together. Love helps us walk together. Love helps us serve together. Love will do that. That's why he said, "Well, love, you got on your nice suit, William, put on some love. You got on those pretty shoes, put on some love. You got that nice hat too, put on. Don't just wear that wig, wear some love." Are y'all with me tonight? Amen. God says, if you can put on all that nice stuff with what I have done for you, put on what I need you to put on. Spend all that money, all that time in the mall, trying on clothes, taking them off, getting mad at the salesperson because they won't sell it for the price you want, doing all that. God says, but look what I've done for you. I paid it all. And all to him we owe. And so God says, listen. If you are going to have a growing ministry, you got to have a right mind. And if you have a right mind, the consequence is you will have a growing ministry. So we got to put on love, the love of Christ. But secondly, in order for that
to happen. Look at verse number 15. We've got to be ruled by the peace of Christ. We've got to put on the love of Christ. That's step number one. But number two, we'll be ruled by the peace of Christ. The text says, let the peace of Christ rule in your hearts. Why should we let the peace of Christ rule in our hearts? First of all, the heart is the seat of my emotions. The heart is what drives me. If my heart is affected by something you say, it's going to cause something else to come out of my mouth. So God says, let peace rule your heart. Don't let your attitude rule your heart. Y'all better hear me. Y'all better, don't let your attitude rule. Don't let the flesh rule your heart. Let the peace of Christ rule your heart. Anybody watch sports? The word rule means referee. Referee. You know, the referee, he makes decisions when the two teams are arguing with one another. When one man said, no, this is what happened. The other one said, this is what happened. The referee says, it doesn't matter what y'all say. This is what happened, and this is what's going to take place. So the Lord says, let peace rule. Let peace referee. Let peace judge your heart. By the way, you all know that we're supposed to be peacemakers. Peacemakers. Peacemakers. You know, you don't need a peacemaker if there is not an argument. If we're on the same page, we don't need a peacemaker. It's when we feel different. It's when you take one side, I take another. That's when we need a peace. When war is going on, when chaos is going on, that's when you need a peacemaker. But in churches, there's another peace we have. We have peace breakers. We have peace breakers. You know what peace breakers do? Peace breakers tell you one thing. They tell somebody else something else. That's what peace breakers do. The peace breakers, can I say it like y'all can hear it? They start mess. Peace breakers start mess. And if it looks like it's going to be peace, the peace breaker will keep mess. Ain't gonna hang out there too long, but I just got to tell you. Let the peace of God rule in your heart. Why? Because we're members of one body. There are many members, but how many bodies? One body. If the members of the body don't cooperate and work together, that's gonna be a strange looking body. Strange looking body. If my right foot want to go to the right, and my left foot want to go to the left. Let me get out here so you can see it. My right foot said, I'm going over here. My left foot said, my right foot said, my left foot. I ain't going to split my pants, but. Y'all see, that's a funny looking character. That's how funny looking we are when we as many members can't get on the same page with God. Now, you don't have to get on the same page with me. I don't have to get on the same page with you. But we need to be on the same page with God and what God would have his church to do. Why do we need to let peace rule in our hearts? Because we're members of one body. Here, secondly, we need to let peace rule in our hearts because we have God's calling on our lives. God called us. You were doing your own thing, minding your own business, going your own way. And then one night, one day God called you. He stopped you in your tracks. And you said, I can't go back to that way anymore. I can't do that the way I have done it in the past. So we want to let peace rule because God has called us. And then The text says, in addition to letting peace rule, be thankful. Sometimes things don't go right. Be thankful. Sometimes I don't get my way, but be thankful.
sometimes everything don't work out like I would like for it to. But be thankful. Be thankful to God for all that he is doing. I want the peace of God to rule tonight at about 9:30, 9:45 p.m. Because I'm going to be sleepy. I'm going to be sleepy, and I'm going to slip out of these clothes. Y'all talk back to me. I'm going to slip into some sleeping clothes. That's what I used to call them when I grew up. I didn't call them pajamas. We call them sleeping clothes. Anybody here know what I'm talking about? I'm going to slip into my sleeping clothes because I want to sleep in peace. So I'm going to let the peace of God rule in my heart. Number one, what did I say? We put on the love of Christ. Number two, what did I say? Rule by the peace of Christ. And number three, listen, we're indwelt by the word of Christ. Text says, let the word of the message of Christ dwell where? In you. How? Richly. Richly. Y'all know the difference in rich and poor. If you're poor, you don't have much. But if you're rich, oh God, I got a whole lot of it if I'm rich in the word. My bank account, my word bank account is running over because I'm rich in the word. Every time I check my word bank account, it said, good God almighty, boy, you got a whole lot in your word bank account. But when your word bank account is poor, you don't have that much in you. It don't take much for you to say the wrong thing because you don't have much word in you. You got some words in you, but it ain't the word of God. Amen. And so we want to be rich in the word of God. Why? He says, let the word of God dwell in you richly. I'm talking to the ushers right now. As you teach, come on, ushers, as you admonish one another. You know, you constantly come late to usher rehearsal. You ain't never on time. So the leader have to admonish you. All right. Look, if you're going to serve in the usher's ministry, if we're going to look good, you can't come stepping in church when we've already started at 10 or 11. It's 11:29. You come march. You march it in church, and we've already marched. We done marched. We done took our post, and now here you come. So sometimes admonishment is necessary when the word of Christ is dwelling in you. Admonish one another with all how? Wisdom. That's what the text says. Now, if I know you are thin skinned, all right. I know you can't handle a word of correction. You know what I'm going to do? I'm going to pull you aside. I'm going to take you to lunch. I'm going to say, order what you want. Get what you want. We could be at Red Lobster. Get anything. Just tell them I want the finest. And once we start eating, you get happy. I'm going to say, now look, I got something I need to tell you. I got a word for you.